0: WGR. Coming up, Riding with Roddy.
1: She was fit to be tied. No other way to describe it. But a dedicated team of individuals came to her aid and did some very gritty work to recover a family heirloom. Something like that happened to my wife as well. But before we get to that, I hope you have the best week ever. And I already know that Walmart can't have one near as bad as the one they had last week.
0: Riding with Roddy. The classics aren't going anywhere.
2: ABC News, I'm Dave Packer. Visitors to the Dollywood theme park today, like Ruth Fry, remembering Dolly Parton.
3: We've known her all our lives, and we just loved her to death. She's a very sweet person, and she's going to be really missed.
2: Parton died today at the age of 80. Over the last year, Parton has said she's been dealing with health issues, but never specified the nature of those health issues. In response to the 50% tariffs that the Trump administration has imposed on Canadian goods coming into the U.S., Canada announcing new retaliatory tariffs today. Polls have closed in South Carolina's special Republican primary runoff for Senate, where Senator Darlene Graham and U.S. Representative Ralph Norman are facing off for the chance to take the late Lindsey Graham spot on the general election ballot. The Justice Department suggested in a court filing Tuesday that the Kennedy Center could face demolition if the president's not allowed to renovate it and add its name to the building. This is ABC News. CIA Director John Ratcliffe is reportedly in Moscow for a series of unknown meetings. ABC's Marcus Moore.
4: What are they about? And we simply don't know at this point. Obviously, the war in Ukraine is still ongoing. We know that the CIA, the former CIA director, William Burns, made a trip before the war even started back in 2021 to try to get Vladimir Putin not to start that war. So the CIA was involved in that. Mm. And we also know that the CIA has also been involved in some prisoner exchanges. But we don't know if that's the case right now.
2: A Ukrainian official confirmed to ABC News Ukraine agreed to not strike Moscow during the visit. As the Northern Indiana Public Service Company scrambles to meet its midnight deadline to bring Northwest Indiana back after nearly 2 weeks in the dark, Indiana Governor Mike Braun urging an investigation into the region's power company for its handling of the outages. The utility said in a statement they would fully comply with an investigation if one is launched. Dave Packer, ABC News.
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0: Walmart. I really do. There's one not far from my house, and I shop there a lot. But even the unbeatable big box behemoth can have a bad day. Rebel Creamery, and they're the supplier of low-carb ice cream for Walmart. They filed for bankruptcy, and then a Walmart-branded soup was pulled from store shelves over a listeria outbreak. And on top of that, Kansas woman has been accused of herding goats through Walmart while drinking margaritas from a jug. You may think that is crazy. Walmart calls that Tuesday.
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3: 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Lows level off around 61 tonight under clear skies. Winds out of the northwest, 8 to 15 miles per hour. Lots of sunshine tomorrow. Daytime highs approaching 80. Lows dip down to about 54 tomorrow night. Clear skies. Daytime highs approaching 81 Thursday under clear skies. 82 Friday. Take a look at the extended forecast. 83 Saturday, 84 Sunday, and 82 on Monday. I'm staff meteorologist Paul Trombley. Right now, it's 84 degrees.
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2: Taking a look at his success in the past decade, you would think that Taylor Sheridan could do no wrong. But he has just made a move that has made me mad, and I know I'm not the only one. See what he did when you follow me on Facebook at Rowdy Vision. So, what is up with my rowdy friends today? Jake says, my bank account balance constantly reassures me that I am safe from identity theft. Then you have Margaret, who offers this bit of self-help today. She says, I don't care what the question is. The answer is chocolate. And Gary, I don't know where you're going with this, my friend. He just posted, if you think things can't get worse, it's probably only because you lack sufficient imagination.
0: You are riding with Rowdy. More boots, bars, heartbreak, and steel guitar ahead.
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1: Did you guys hear about the New Jersey woman who accidentally dropped her wedding ring into the toilet aboard a New Jersey transit train? Then while trying to grab it, it got flushed right down the drain. But transit workers actually managed to locate that ring through the train's waste system and managed to recover it. It was cleaned, it was sanitized, and it was returned to her. She even went so far as to personally meet and greet with every person that was involved with the search and recovery, but for obvious reasons refused to shake any of their hands.
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2: 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Lows dip down to about 61 tonight under clear skies, northwesterly winds 8 to 15 miles per hour. Mainly sunny skies tomorrow. High temperatures reach up to 80. Lows level off around 54. Tomorrow night, clear skies. Bright sunshine expected Thursday with daytime highs approaching 81. 82 Friday. Take a look at the extended forecast. 83 Saturday, 84 Sunday, and 82 on Monday. I'm staff meteorologist Paul Trombley. Currently 82.
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1: How about you, Michigan? Home of some of my favorite people on the planet, and a handful of those are a whole lot better off today than they were this time last week. Speaking of last week, he no-showed his wedding and people thought the worst. Police did too, for he told them the worst story ever about where he was. They knew it was anything but true.
0: Riding with Rowdy. 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
2: ABC News, I'm Dave Packer. The legendary singer, songwriter, actress, and entrepreneur Dolly Parton died today. Visitors at Nashville's Country Music Hall of Fame, where there's a Dolly Parton exhibit, expressing their shock.
3: Always known her as a great musician, singer, actress. And after going to her exhibition here, I found out a lot more about what a generous, generous person she was, and what a friend of the state of Tennessee, how much she's actually done here.
2: Dolly Parton was 80. The U.S. and Canada getting closer to an all-out trade war. Effective September 8th, Canada is going to put in place tariffs of 15, 25, and 50% on some American goods going into Canada, effectively matching the tariffs the U.S. applied to the same goods. Firefighters near Reno, Nevada are making progress against a destructive wildfire. Officials say the Hawk Fire is now 27% contained. Families returning to find dozens of homes destroyed. This is ABC News. Speaking exclusively to ABC News, the family of Minnesota man Alex Priddy, who was shot and killed by ICE agents in Minneapolis last winter. Michael and Susan Priddy said they find it appalling that members of the Trump administration, including the president himself, called their son a domestic terrorist.
4: My shock is that he was murdered, and no one has given us the complete truth, or anyone has been held accountable. And it's been 7 months.
5: There was more effort in vilifying him than pursuing justice.
2: State prosecutors in Wisconsin say billionaire Elon Musk will not face charges for promising to give voters $1 million during the state Supreme Court election last year, saying they believe no jury would find that constituted election bribery. Musk's legal team argued he was exercising his free speech rights. Dave Packer, ABC News.
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0: 25-year-old man in Guatemala apparently decided that simply saying, "I don't," wasn't dramatic enough. On the way to his wedding, the groom suddenly disappeared, and when he resurfaced several hours later, he told police he had been kidnapped. But the cops started poking holes in his story, and eventually the groom cracked and admitted there had been no kidnapping at all. He made the whole thing up because he was desperate to get out of his marriage. While I am no relationship expert, I would offer this little bit of advice. If he fakes a felony to avoid the ceremony, he may not be the one.
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2: 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Lows dip down to about 61 tonight under clear skies. Northwesterly winds 8 to 15 miles per hour. Mainly sunny skies tomorrow. High temperatures reach up to 80. Lows level off around 54. Tomorrow night, clear skies. Bright sunshine expected Thursday with daytime highs approaching 81. 82 Friday. Take a look at the extended forecast. 83 Saturday, 84 Sunday, and 82 on Monday. I'm staff meteorologist Paul Trombley. Currently 82.
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0: 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This is Rowdy Yates reporting.
1: Americans continue to cut back on their drinking. Now, 51% of U.S. adults believe that consuming even one or two alcoholic beverages per day is bad for their health. But it can do wonderful things for your self-confidence, self-assurance, and ability to dance. A study suggests that a shared taste in music can be a very good indicator on whether two people are a natural match. Unless it's Billy Ray Cyrus, and in that case, that relationship is doomed. Finally, the international embargo on Iran has prevented vegetables and produce from Mexico from reaching that nation for 6 months. As a result, Iranians can eat Taco Bell and not get any sicker afterwards than they normally would.
0: This is Riding with Rowdy. Back to the good era in a few.
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1: Lotto jackpots have seen record highs in the past few years and a record number of big winners, too. Just last week, a Michigan couple was driving home from vacation when they stopped for gas. While they were there, one of them bought a lottery ticket and discovered they had won $500,000 right there on the spot. The winner says they initially thought the machine was malfunctioning when it displayed the prize, but the clerk confirmed it was a winner. Lucky thing, too, because with gas prices as high as they have been, that amount of money should get them almost all the way home.
0: This is Riding with Rowdy. 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
2: 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Lows dip down to about 61 tonight under clear skies. Winds out of the west, 8 to 15 miles per hour. Daytime highs approaching 80 tomorrow. Lots of sunshine. Lows dip down to about 54 tomorrow night. Clear skies. Daytime highs approaching 81 Thursday under clear skies. 82 Friday. Taking a look at the extended forecast, 83 Saturday, 84 Sunday, and 82 on Monday. I'm staff meteorologist Paul Trombley. Right now, 77.
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0: 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Still to come, Riding with Rowdy.
1: It is the end of an era for a company that turned many of us into music lovers and many more into petty larcenists. But oh, the temptation was so great. And later on, this was bound to happen. And unfortunately for Amazon, it was all caught on camera.
0: Rowdy Yates and Riding with Rowdy. Back to the good era in a few.
2: ABC News, I'm Dave Packard. In South Carolina tonight, the AP projects Senator Darlene Graham will win the special Republican primary runoff election for the state's U.S. Senate seat, setting her up to take her late brother's spot on the ballot in the upcoming general election. Last check, Graham leads with 52% of the vote, followed by Representative Ralph Norman with just shy of 48%. ABC's Philadelphia TV station is reporting that authorities say the suspect accused of terrorizing that city's residents while wearing a creepy mask that looked like the horror movie character Chucky's been arrested in Nevada. And remembering Dolly Parton, the music icon today, has died, and visitors in Times Square stop to remember the impact that the country music star had, like Caroline Pagano.
3: She's the American dream. I mean, look where she started. And she worked hard and believed in herself and what America could do.
2: This is ABC News. A temporary pause for strikes on Moscow as CIA Director John Ratcliffe reportedly holds a series of meetings in the city. ABC's Marcus Moore says despite the pause, Ukrainian troops have been making some gains in the war.
4: Ukraine has managed to hit targets deep inside Russia, and that's notable because they've been hitting oil-producing facilities, and Russia has had to shut down some of those facilities, and it's caused a bit of a fuel crisis in Russia. In fact, in Moscow and parts of St. Petersburg recently, there

0: There have been gas lines, people trying to get fuel. There's also been rationing fuel. So there is a real sense that Ukraine is having some success.
1: In Texas, Fort Worth City Council moved to authorize an $11.25 million settlement in the police death of Atatiana Jefferson, who was fatally shot during an encounter back in 2019. Fort Worth's mayor saying in a statement, "We hope this agreement offers a meaningful measure of closure and allows everyone to move forward." Dave Packer, ABC News.
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1: You want to talk about the end of an era? Membership brand Columbia House is shutting down after 71 years of operation, with the company behind the 12 CDs for a penny deal finally closing their doors. They opened up shop in 1955 as a direct mail marketing program. And do you know, by 1996, they had 16 million members and generated $1.4 billion in revenue. Unfortunately, an attempt to pivot to Columbia House DVD Club, well, that didn't take off as expected, nor did their hopes of a huge revival.

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3: 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Lows dip down to about 61 tonight under clear skies. Winds out of the west, 8 to 15 miles per hour. Daytime highs approaching 80 tomorrow. Lots of sunshine. Lows dip down to about 54 tomorrow night. Clear skies. Daytime highs approaching 81 Thursday under clear skies. 82 Friday. Taking a look at the extended forecast, 83 Saturday, 84 Sunday, and 82 on Monday. I'm staff meteorologist Paul Trombley. Right now, 77.
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1: What's going on in entertainment today? A couple of things. Mariah Carey is celebrating the 25th anniversary of her album Glitter with vinyl pressings in midnight purple and glittering pink. Fans can pre-order those albums now, and they'll ship them to you at the end of October. But I'll warn you, it will still be the Glitter album from Mariah Carey when it arrives. Oh, and you want to talk about a hot ticket? More than 6 million of them have already been sold for the 2028 Olympics in Los Angeles, California. If you are one of the lucky ones, you might want to leave now if you want to make it on time.
0: You're riding with Rowdy. Even Country Done Right has overhead.
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2: Last week I told you about Prime Air from Amazon expanding to 500 cities, and a lot of us are going to notice that for sure. But bad PR followed about a day after that big announcement, thanks to this disastrous delivery in Texas. And a woman managed to capture the entire incident on her camera phone when the package was plopped right in her pool. And the timing couldn't have been much worse for Amazon, who had just promised delivery of millions of

0: eligible items. I mean, groceries, electronics, cosmetics, medications, and household products in as little as 30 minutes. The harsh reality for all is that they can also be totally worthless in as little as 30 seconds.
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2: 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Lows level off around 61 tonight under clear skies. Winds out of the west, 8 to 15 miles per hour. Daytime highs approaching 80 tomorrow, mainly clear skies. Lows dip down to about 54 tomorrow night, clear skies. Daytime highs approaching 81 Thursday under clear skies, 82 Friday. Take a look at the extended forecast, 83 Saturday, 84 Sunday, and 82 on Monday. I'm staff meteorologist Paul Trombley. Right now, it's 73 degrees.
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0: 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Still to come, Brighton with Rowdy.
1: There will be much in the way of tech talk on the show today as we take you to outer space to face a problem that many people have here on Earth. But up there, there's not a CVS or Walgreens nearby. Later on, millions of eyes are on the global competition that's going on right now in China. And things were looking good for this team until the bitter end, complete with smoke, sparks, and a very sudden stop.
0: Riding with the Rowdy. The classics aren't going anywhere.
2: ABC News, I'm Dave Packer. We're learning about funeral arrangements for country music icon Dolly Parton.
3: They're saying it's going to be small and it's going to be intimate. They had talked about what they would do when she died, that she had the plans for how she wanted the announcement to go, and they say it's going to be small and intimate. That'll be those very close to the family.
2: ABC's Alex Stone, Parton died today at 80. The AP projects Senator Darlene Graham will win the special Republican primary runoff election for South Carolina's U.S. Senate seat, setting her up to take her late brother's spot on the ballot in the upcoming general election. After President Trump imposed steep new tariffs on Canadian goods, Canada now firing back with tariffs on up to 50% on some 700 American products sold in Canada. Democrats like Arizona Senator Ruben Gallego saying this is bad for American consumers.
4: The worst negotiator in the world just negotiated the worst trade deal in the world for us, and we essentially lost. Now we're going to end up in a trade war.
2: This is ABC News. Troubling new findings for pro football players and the rate for devastating brain injuries.
5: CTE is a degenerative brain disorder caused by repeated head injuries. At least one in four former football players in the NFL who died between 2016 and 2021 may have had it, according to a study in the British Medical Journal. And among those who gave their brains to science, and more than 300 did, nearly all had evidence of CTE. 93.2%. In a statement to ESPN, the NFL says it continuously strives to make the game of football safer. Wayne Cabot, ABC News.
2: As the lights begin to turn back on after 2 weeks without power for many northern Indiana residents, Indiana Governor Mike Braun urging an investigation into the Northern Indiana Public Service Company over their handling of these outages, including whether the power company adequately maintained vegetation and protected its infrastructure. The company says they hope to have all residents' power restored by midnight tonight. Dave Packer, ABC News.
6: 2 hours ago, Kyle arrived at the bar.
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1: Captain Kirk famously said to boldly go where no man has gone before on the opening of Star Trek every week. But for real space travelers, that may not be so easy. Space constipation appears to be something that impacts many astronauts, especially those who are in space for an extended period of time. Thankfully, there is a way to prevent this and a solution for those who suffer from it. Experts suggest increasing dietary fiber and taking prebiotics or using treatments that stimulate intestinal movement. Which means Taylor Farms can finally find a place to unload the rest of that funky lettuce.
0: This is Ridin' with Rowdy. 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
2: 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Lows level off around 61 tonight under clear skies.

0: Winds out of the west, 8 to 15 miles per hour. Daytime highs approaching 80 tomorrow, mainly clear skies. Lows dip down to about 54 tomorrow night, clear skies. Daytime highs approaching 81 Thursday, under clear skies. 82 Friday. Take a look at the extended forecast, 83 Saturday, 84 Sunday, and 82 on Monday. I'm staff meteorologist Paul Trombley. Right now, it's 73 degrees.
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2: We do have food news today. Pringles fans can now get their favorite dill pickle flavor in a bottle thanks to a new collaboration with Sugarlands Distilling. Companies have introduced Pringles Dill Pickle Potato Vodka, which is a 60-proof spirit designed to capture that tangy, briny taste of a dill pickle chip with a hint of salty tater. Unusual release follows other snack and alcohol collaborations, including Pringles with Miller Lite and Cheez-It crackers with Coors Light. I realize that many of these mashups may make some people want to hold their nose, but it makes people like me wonder where I can fill out an application for their R&D department.
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1: So they're holding the World Humanoid Robot Games right now in Beijing, and during a practice run last week, one of those robots came sprinting down the track at full speed and apparently forgot about the wall at the end. Oh, that robot slammed into it, fell backward, and began smoking and shooting sparks and partially broke apart. And that video is very easy to find, by the way. Is there good news about all of this? I think there is. That accident indicates that we apparently have another 6 months before they completely take over the world.
0: It's Riding with Rowdy. 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
2: 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Lows level off around 61 tonight under clear skies. Winds out of the west, 8 to 15 miles per hour. Highs level off around 80 tomorrow, mainly clear skies. Clear skies tomorrow night, lows level off around 54. Ample sunshine expected Thursday, with daytime highs approaching 81, 82 Friday. Take a look at the extended forecast, 83 Saturday, 84 Sunday, and 82 on Monday. I'm staff meteorologist Paul Trombley. Currently, it's 72 degrees.
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1: They had it all planned out down to the last detail, but some simple recon before they ever got started could have saved much in the way of sweat and sacrifice for our stupid criminals of the day. But before we get to that, Uno is a card game that has entertained millions. And if you were one of them, there could be a big payday coming your way. That's not all.
0: You're Riding with Rowdy. 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
2: ABC News, I'm Dave Packer. Remembering the life of Dolly Parton, the beloved country music star passing away at the age of 80. A publicist revealing this evening that Parton died after bravely facing a brief battle with cancer. Nashville Mayor Freddie O'Connell remembering Parton's passion for childhood literacy through her Imagination Library program that provided free books.
3: Already kind of seeing some of those public displays of honor and grief. And I will say, I mean, it is a sad day for the city, the state. I mean, she was still very connected to her roots in East Tennessee and then, of course, the world, as she was a beloved figure.
2: In a runoff election today, Darlene Graham, who was appointed to the seat following her brother Lindsey Graham's death, is the projected winner. And she'll face Democratic nominee and pediatrician Annie Andrews in November. Immediately after President Trump hit Canada with 50% tariffs, Canada striking back, imposing new tariffs on 700 U.S. imports beginning 2 weeks from today. This is ABC News. Bone dry conditions in the western United States continue to fuel wildfire worries. ABC's Melissa Adan is in California with more.
4: West of Fort Worth, Texas, it's an all-out aerial assault on the out-of-control Ross Fire. The raging inferno going from 25 acres to more than 50,000 in less than a day. That's nearly 80 square miles, an area roughly the size of Baltimore. It's fueled by bone-dry brush and triple-digit temperatures that have plagued the West all summer. Outside Reno, firefighters are still trying to gain the upper hand on a fire that's forced tens of thousands to evacuate.
2: In Texas, the Fort Worth City Council voted unanimously to approve an $11.25 million settlement for the family of Tatiana Jefferson, 28-year-old black woman who was fatally shot by a police officer in 2019. If approved by probate court, the money is expected to be placed in a trust for two of her nephews and divided amongst other surviving family members. Dave Packer, ABC News.
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1: Let me ask you a question. How are you at playing Uno? Yeah, I am talking about the old school card game. The reason I ask is because the Uno Championships are coming up in Los Angeles on November the 11th, and preliminary rounds are happening right now. A total of 7 finalists will compete for the grand prize of $50,000 and the chance to meet and talk to a real live girl.
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2: 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Lows level off around 61 tonight under clear skies. Winds out of the west, 8 to 15 miles per hour. Highs level off around 80 tomorrow, mainly clear skies. Clear skies tomorrow night, lows level off around 54. Ample sunshine expected Thursday with daytime highs approaching 81, 82 Friday. Take a look at the extended forecast, 83 Saturday, 84 Sunday, and 82 on Monday. I'm staff meteorologist Paul Trombley. Currently, it's 72 degrees.
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1: We've got a pair of stupid criminals today. In the United Kingdom, some thieves thought they were onto a big payoff. Oh, they spent weeks working in a room directly above their target, chiseling and chipping away through 9 inches of reinforced concrete floor. Finally, their big night came, and they burst through the ceiling and fell right into a newsstand that was directly below them. Turns out the jewelry store they thought they were breaking into was actually 3 doors down.
0: This is Riding with Rowdy.
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2: 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Okay.

0: Fortune telling in Asian nations is big business. But you know what? It's not as big as it used to be. Traditional fortune tellers in South Korea say business is drying up because their younger consumers are turning to AI and fortune telling apps instead of the real deal. One community of fortune tellers in Seoul once had about 80 practitioners. Today, fewer than 20 remain. And you'd have thought at least one of them would have seen it coming.
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2: 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Lows level off around 61 tonight under clear skies. Winds out of the west, 8 to 15 miles per hour. Daytime highs approaching 80 tomorrow. Mainly clear skies. Clear skies tomorrow night. Lows dip down to about 54. Sunny skies Thursday with daytime highs approaching 81. 82 Friday. Take a look at the extended forecast. 83 Saturday. 84 Sunday. And 82 on Monday. I'm staff meteorologist Paul Trombley. Currently 68.
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1: ABC News, I'm Dave Packer. Canada is issuing a series of retaliatory tariffs on U.S. imports. It's in response to the 50% tariffs that the Trump administration has imposed on Canadian goods coming into the U.S. Ontario Premier Doug Ford says the auto industry would be hurt the most by tariffs.
2: We're the number one customer. We buy 400% more autos than any other country. So I think we need to come up with a fair and balanced deal. We aren't enemies. We're the closest allies and friends for the last 200 years.
1: Southern Command says a U.S. task force struck another speedboat in the Caribbean that it says was involved in narco trafficking. Senator Darlene Graham, who was appointed to the seat following Lindsey Graham's death as the projected winner of Tuesday's South Carolina Republican primary runoff, setting her up to take her late brother's spot on the November ballot. Her publicist revealing late Tuesday that country music icon Dolly Parton died after bravely facing a brief battle with cancer. She was 80. This is ABC News. A troubling new study on pro football players and devastating brain injuries. ABC's Steve Osunsumi.
3: Scientists are estimating that at least 25% of nearly 900 NFL players who died between 2016 and 2021 were sick with CTE, the degenerative brain disease caused by repetitive hits. But their bigger warning comes after looking at the actual brains of 338 of those players donated by their families to the scientists. 93.2% were positive for CTE.
1: The National Football League has responded to the findings, saying they, quote, continuously strive to make the game of football safer, including by implementing strategies to reduce concussions and head impacts. A case police are calling an unimaginable tragedy out of Billings, Montana. Man killed eight of his relatives, including four children, while they gathered for dinner. Police say the man later set the home on fire before killing himself with a self-inflicted gunshot wound. Dave Packer, ABC News.
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1: 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Lows level off around 61 tonight under clear skies. Winds out of the west, 8 to 15 miles per hour. Daytime highs approaching 80 tomorrow. Mainly clear skies. Clear skies tomorrow night. Lows dip down to about 54. Sunny skies Thursday with daytime highs approaching 81. 82 Friday. Take a look at the extended forecast. 83 Saturday, 84 Sunday, and 82 on Monday. I'm staff meteorologist Paul Trombley. Currently 68.
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1: 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Lows dip down to about 61 overnight under clear skies. Winds out of the west, 8 to 15 miles per hour. Lots of sunshine Wednesday. Highs level off around 80. Lows level off around 54 Wednesday night. Clear skies. Daytime highs approaching 81 Thursday under clear skies. 82 Friday. A peek at the extended shows, 83 Saturday, 84 Sunday, and 82 on Monday. I'm staff meteorologist Paul Trombley. Currently, it's 68 degrees.
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1: ABC News, I'm Dave Packer. We're learning more about the death of Dolly Parton. A publicist revealing late Tuesday that Parton died after bravely facing a brief battle with cancer. Fans visiting Nashville's Country Music Hall of Fame, where there is a Dolly Parton exhibit expressing their shock.
2: Always known her as a great musician, singer, actress. And after going to her exhibition here, I found out a lot more about what a generous, generous person she was. And what a friend of the state of Tennessee. How much she's actually done here.
1: Dolly Parton was 80. The U.S.-Canada trade war explodes immediately after President Trump hit Canada with 50% tariffs. Canada striking back, imposing new tariffs on 700 U.S. imports beginning in less than 2 weeks. In South Carolina, Senator Darlene Graham won a special primary Republican election to fill the seat of her brother, the late Senator Lindsey Graham, for a full term. This is ABC News. Bone-dry conditions in the western U.S. fueling wildfire worries, including in Texas, where a fast-moving blaze is already causing problems. ABC's Melissa Adan.
3: West of Fort Worth, Texas, it's an all-out aerial assault on the out-of-control Ross Fire. The raging inferno going from 25 acres to more than 50,000 in less than a day. That's nearly 80 square miles, an area roughly the size of Baltimore. It's fueled by bone-dry brush and triple-digit temperatures that have plagued the West all summer. Outside Reno, firefighters are still trying to gain the upper hand on a fire that's forced tens of thousands to evacuate.
1: 22-year-old Zymir Hughes, a man believed to have terrorized Philadelphia residents while wearing a creepy mask, was taken into custody in Las Vegas by U.S. Marshals. Hughes is now being held in Clark County pending extradition to Pennsylvania, where he'll face charges including terroristic threats, harassment, and intimidation. Dave Packer, ABC News.
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1: 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Lows dip down to about 61 overnight under clear skies. Winds out of the west, 8 to 15 miles per hour. Lots of sunshine Wednesday. Highs level off around 80. Lows level off around 54 Wednesday night. Clear skies. Daytime highs approaching 81 Thursday under clear skies. 82 Friday. A peek at the extended shows, 83 Saturday, 84 Sunday, and 82 on Monday. I'm staff meteorologist Paul Trombley. Currently, it's 68 degrees.
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1: 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Lows dip down to about 61 overnight under clear skies. Westerly winds 8 to 15 miles per hour. High temperatures reach up to 80 Wednesday. Mainly clear skies. Clear skies Wednesday night. Lows level off around 54. Daytime highs approaching 81 Thursday under clear skies. 82 Friday. Taking a look at the extended forecast, 83 Saturday, 84 Sunday, and 82 on Monday. I'm staff meteorologist Paul Trombley. Currently, it's 67 degrees.
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1: ABC News, I'm Dave Packer. We're learning more about the death of Dolly Parton. A publicist revealing late Tuesday that Parton died after bravely

0: facing a brief battle with cancer. Fans visiting Nashville's Country Music Hall of Fame, where there is a Dolly Parton exhibit expressing their shock.
1: Always known her as a great musician, singer, actress. And after going to her exhibition here, I found out a lot more about what a generous, generous person she was. And what a friend of the state of Tennessee. How much she's actually done here.
0: Dolly Parton was 80. The U.S.-Canada trade war explodes immediately after President Trump hit Canada with 50% tariffs. Canada striking back, imposing new tariffs on 700 U.S. imports beginning in less than 2 weeks. In South Carolina, Senator Darlene Graham won a special primary Republican election to fill the seat of her brother, the late Senator Lindsey Graham, for a full term. This is ABC News. Bone-dry conditions in the western U.S. fueling wildfire worries, including in Texas, where a fast-moving blaze is already causing problems. ABC's Melissa Adan.
2: West of Fort Worth, Texas, it's an all-out aerial assault on the out-of-control Ross Fire. The raging inferno going from 25 acres to more than 50,000 in less than a day. That's nearly 80 square miles, an area roughly the size of Baltimore. It's fueled by bone-dry brush and triple-digit temperatures that have plagued the West all summer. Outside Reno, firefighters are still trying to gain the upper hand on a fire that's forced tens of thousands to evacuate.
0: 22-year-old Zymir Hughes, a man believed to have terrorized Philadelphia residents while wearing a creepy mask, was taken into custody in Las Vegas by U.S. Marshals. Hughes is now being held in Clark County pending extradition to Pennsylvania, where he'll face charges including terroristic threats, harassment, and intimidation. Dave Packer, ABC News.
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1: 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Lows dip down to about 61 overnight under clear skies. Westerly winds 8 to 15 miles per hour. High temperatures reach up to 80 Wednesday. Mainly clear skies. Clear skies Wednesday night. Lows level off around 54. Daytime highs approaching 81 Thursday under clear skies. 82 Friday. Taking a look at the extended forecast, 83 Saturday, 84 Sunday, and 82 on Monday. I'm Staff Meteorologist Paul Trombley. Currently, it's 67 degrees.
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1: 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Lows level off around 61 overnight under mainly clear skies. Winds out of the west, 5 to 10 miles per hour. Mainly sunny skies again Wednesday. Daytime highs approaching 80. Lows dip down to about 54 Wednesday night. Clear skies. Daytime highs approaching 81 Thursday under clear skies. 82 Friday. Take a look at the extended forecast. 83 Saturday, 84 Sunday, and 82 on Monday. I'm staff meteorologist Paul Trombley. Right now, 64.
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1: ABC News, I'm Dave Packer. We're learning more about the death of Dolly Parton. A publicist revealing late Tuesday that Parton died after bravely facing a brief battle with cancer. Fans visiting Nashville's Country Music Hall of Fame, where there is a Dolly Parton exhibit expressing their shock.
2: Always known her as a great musician, singer, actress. And after going to her exhibition here, I found out a lot more about what a generous, generous person she was and what a friend of the state of Tennessee, how much she's actually done here.
1: Dolly Parton was 80. The U.S.-Canada trade war explodes immediately after President Trump hit Canada with 50% tariffs. Canada striking back, imposing new tariffs on 700 U.S. imports beginning in less than 2 weeks. In South Carolina, Senator Darlene Graham won a special primary Republican election to fill the seat of her brother, the late Senator Lindsey Graham, for a full term. This is ABC News. Bone dry conditions in the western U.S. fueling wildfire worries, including in Texas, where a fast-moving blaze is already causing problems. ABC's Melissa Adan.
3: West of Fort Worth, Texas, it's an all-out aerial assault on the out-of-control Ross Fire. The raging inferno going from 25 acres to more than 50,000 in less than a day. That's nearly 80 square miles, an area roughly the size of Baltimore. It's fueled by bone-dry brush and triple-digit temperatures that have plagued the West all summer. Outside Reno, firefighters are still trying to gain the upper hand on a fire that's forced tens of thousands to evacuate.
1: 22-year-old Zymir Hughes, a man believed to have terrorized Philadelphia residents while wearing a creepy mask, was taken into custody in Las Vegas by U.S. Marshals. Hughes is now being held in Clark County pending extradition to Pennsylvania, where he'll face charges including terroristic threats, harassment, and intimidation. Dave Packer, ABC News.
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1: 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Lows level off around 61 overnight under mainly clear skies. Winds out of the west, 5 to 10 miles per hour. Mainly sunny skies again Wednesday. Daytime highs approaching 80. Lows dip down to about 54. Wednesday night, clear skies. Daytime highs approaching 81. Thursday, under clear skies. 82 Friday. Take a look at the extended forecast. 83 Saturday, 84 Sunday, and 82 on Monday. I'm Staff Meteorologist Paul Trombley. Right now, 64.
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0: 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Lows dip down to about 60 overnight under mainly clear skies. Winds out of the west, 8 to 15 miles per hour. Mainly clear skies again Wednesday. Daytime highs approaching 80. Clear skies Wednesday night. Lows level off around 54. High of 81 Thursday under sunny skies. 83 Friday. Looking further out, 83 Saturday, 84 Sunday, and 82 on Monday. I'm staff meteorologist Paul Trombley. Right now, 64.
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2: ABC News, I'm Dave Packer. Canada is issuing a series of retaliatory tariffs on U.S. imports. It's in response to the 50% tariffs that the Trump administration has imposed on Canadian goods coming into the U.S. Ontario Premier Doug Ford says the auto industry would be hurt the most by tariffs.
3: We're the number one customer. We buy 400% more autos than any other country. So I think we need to come up with a fair and balanced deal. We aren't enemies. We're the closest allies and friends for the last 200 years.
2: Southern Command says a U.S. task force struck another speedboat in the Caribbean that it says was involved in narco trafficking. Senator Darlene Graham, who was appointed to the seat following Lindsey Graham's death as the projected winner of Tuesday's South Carolina Republican primary runoff, setting her up to take her late brother's spot on the November ballot. Her publicist revealing late Tuesday that country music icon Dolly Parton died after bravely facing a brief battle with cancer. She was 80. This is ABC News. A troubling new study on pro football players and devastating brain injuries. ABC's Steve Osunsumi.
4: Scientists are estimating that at least 25% of nearly 900 NFL players who died between 2016 and 2021 were sick with CTE, the degenerative brain disease caused by repetitive hits. But their bigger warning comes after looking at the actual brains of 338 of those players donated by their families to the scientists. 93.2% were positive for CTE.
2: The National Football League has responded to the findings, saying they, quote, continuously strive to make the game of football safer, including by implementing strategies to reduce concussions and head impacts. A case police are calling an unimaginable tragedy out of Billings, Montana. A man killed eight of his relatives, including four children, while they gathered for dinner. Police say the man later set the home on fire before killing himself with a self-inflicted gunshot wound. Dave Packer, ABC News.
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1: 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Lows dip down to about 60 overnight under mainly clear skies. Winds out of the west, 8 to 15 miles per hour. Mainly clear skies again Wednesday. Daytime highs approaching 80. Clear skies Wednesday night. Lows level off around 54. High of 81 Thursday under sunny skies. 83 Friday. Looking further out, 83 Saturday, 84 Sunday, and 82 on Monday. I'm staff meteorologist Paul Trombley. Right now, 64.
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1: 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Lows dip down to about 60 overnight under mainly clear skies. Winds out of the west, 5 to 10 miles per hour. Mainly sunny skies again Wednesday. Daytime highs approaching 80. Lows dip down to about 54. Wednesday night, clear skies. Bright sunshine expected Thursday with a high of 81. 83 Friday. Taking a look at the extended forecast, 83 Saturday, 84 Sunday, and 82 on Monday. I'm staff meteorologist Paul Trombley. Currently 63.
0: 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Lady.

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But tonight your beauty is shining through. And I never took the time to let you know. So before he takes you away,

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1: GLGR. It's strange to hear.

0: Hey, Schaefer, what's up, buddy?
1: Good morning. I'm learning a new man skill, which is repairing my own tire with plugging it, patching it, doing that.
0: Oh!
1: I'm doing that.
2: I'm with you, man.
1: I've changed tires many times.
2: Yeah, but plugging a tire is a different thing.
1: Right. So I went to mow the yard the other day. One of the back tires was flat. So I was able to turn the tire
0: on the mower or your car?
1: On the mower.
0: Okay.
1: And so I heard where the little hiss was. The hole's not very big at all.
0: Yeah.
1: So I figured, you know what? I'll just go get one of those plug kits and
2: I'm going
1: to YouTube it and I'm going to fix it on my own.
0: I've been driving around on a plug tire for 6 months.
2: Me too.
1: Yeah. And it's a tubeless tire, so it's like, okay, once I put the little plug thing in there and seal it, should be fine.
2: Did it work?
1: I'm going to do it. I haven't done it yet.
0: I suggest everybody learns how to do it, and then B, keeps a kit in your car, because you never know when you're going to pick up a nail or when you're going to pick up whatever.
2: And you don't need to replace the tire.
0: Yes.
1: That's the thing. I don't have to replace the tire. It's going to be like a $4 kit. So I'm like, this is easy. I can do this.
2: Yeah,
0: Carson,
2: I always take it to a guy.
3: I have no idea.
0: It does take a little muscle, so you have to have a good angle and all that kind of stuff. But you basically you make the hole bigger. It sounds crazy. You make the hole bigger, and you basically rough it up a lot, and then you put the plug in there with the glue, whatever the stuff is with it, and it'll be done. Yeah. And then you just shave off the top and you're good to go.
1: I wouldn't do it if it was my car, but since it's my mower, I'm like, I did it to my car,
0: and I've been driving it, like I said, for 6 months, and
2: Man, good for you, man. That's awesome. I tried to do a change of carburetor on a weed eater. And
0: who do you have to call?
2: His name's David, and he fixes it for me.
4: ABC News, I'm Wayne Cabot. As a veritable flood of tributes pours in, the publicist for Dolly Parton says cancer is what took her from us yesterday at 80 years old. Amanda Robinson heard about it visiting the Country Music Hall of Fame in Nashville.
5: I was teary-eyed. Tried to hold it together just because you didn't want to look like a wuss. I also didn't want my husband to make fun of me.
4: Dolly Parton will be laid to rest in her private funeral. All in the Family in South Carolina, where Republican primary voters chose Darlene Graham to run for her late brother's Senate seat in November. Stock futures now are mixed ahead of today's earnings report by NVIDIA. The price of oil is falling again, down 3%, but drivers today are paying a dollar more a gallon than this time last year. This is ABC News. The head of the CIA is in Russia. Sources telling ABC News director John Ratcliffe is there for meetings after intelligence warnings about a potential Russian plot to attack NATO countries. Measles cases up again and turning deadly.
6: Pennsylvania Governor Josh Shapiro now urging people to get vaccinated for measles after two deaths in his state.
7: So far this year, there have been 393 confirmed cases of measles in Pennsylvania. That is the highest number of measles cases since 1992.
6: The CDC showing a record number of measles cases nationally for a second straight year, with 2,700 cases reported across 45 states. Health departments report that the vast majority of measles cases involve those who are not vaccinated. Michelle Franzen, ABC News.
4: Arrested in Vegas, the man suspected of donning a horror mask and harassing more than a dozen people in Philadelphia. They say he did it for social media. I'm Wayne Cabot, ABC News.
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0: KLGR.
1: In honor of college football, back, a couple of questions to see, I guess, doing a little trivia. I know you love trivia. Which U.S. president threatened to ban college football due to its extreme violence?
2: There was a president who's going to ban college football?
1: There was, so people were complaining that the sport was way too violent, and it made it all the way up. Someone called their congressman, and it made it all the way to the Oval Office. Anyone?
2: No.
3: Wilson.
1: I mean, it's not like, you know,
2: Calvin
1: Reagan,
2: Coolidge,
3: Nixon.
1: Yeah, you guys are all around it. Theodore Roosevelt.
2: Theodore Roosevelt was concerned about violence. The guy maybe the toughest president to ever
1: live.
2: Didn't
1: he have boxing matches at the White House?
2: Yes, he had boxing matches. He also invaded Cuba.
1: He wrestled bears, and we got the teddy bear.
2: I ask everyone to please Google young Teddy Roosevelt. And you'll be like, yeah, you don't mess with that guy. He was a scrapper.
1: So anyway, because of that, they formed the NCAA in the early 1900s. Also, fans of Mississippi State University are famous for bringing out what loud object to their stadium to distract opponents?
3: I have no idea.
2: The cowbell.
3: No idea.
2: More cowbell.
3: None at all. Mississippi State is a school? Are you serious? Wow.
1: These old missers. What's the nickname of University of Florida's Ben Hill Griffin Stadium?
2: Swamp.
1: Who is the only head coach in football history to win both an NCAA national championship and an NFL Super Bowl?
4: Pete Carroll.
1: No.
2: Oh, this got taken away, didn't it?
5: Harbaugh.
1: No. I love how Carson's out.
3: Bear Bryant.
1: Jimmy Johnson.
2: Speaking of
1: coaches, what coach has won the most national championships in modern college football history? Say it together. Nick Saban, 7 titles. Total 6. Bama, 1 at LSU.
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6: 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Lows dip down to about 60 overnight under mainly clear skies. Winds out of the west, 5 to 10 miles per hour. Mainly sunny skies again Wednesday. Daytime highs approaching 80. Lows dip down to about 54. Wednesday night, clear skies. Bright sunshine expected Thursday with a high of 81. 83 Friday. Taking a look at the extended forecast, 83 Saturday, 84 Sunday, and 82 on Monday. I'm staff meteorologist Paul Trombley. Currently 63.
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0: KLGR.
1: So last night I was tossing and turning in bed, and Kathy goes, "What is wrong?" I said, I opened up Twitter, and I can't turn my brain off now because of what I read. She goes, "What was it?" Said, "I don't know. It was just a random person who tweeted out Michael Stipe and then put dot, dot, dot, and then said, if you believe they put a crab in Rangoon."
2: Hey, Michael Stipe from REM?
1: Yeah, probably the only one.
2: Okay, but I'm trying to figure out what
3: the Man on the Moon song.
1: If you believe they put a crab in Rangoon. Yeah.
3: I actually like that lyric way better.
1: Crab in Rangoon.
3: That's not actually, like, I'll be honest, like, I despise REM, like, so much. That's not a lyric in the song, is it?
1: No.
3: It should be.
1: No.
3: It should be.
1: No,
3: I listened to them.
1: A man in the moon.
3: Well, I knew that part, but I thought
1: they
3: maybe.
1: Put a man on the moon.
3: But there's like other parts of that song, I assume.
1: No.
3: So I don't listen to REM regularly.
2: I'm over here Googling. I'm like, REM, Crab and Rangoon.
1: See, you guys would have been fine, but because I am an REM fan.
3: No problem.
1: No, I was just, oh my gosh. And for 20 minutes, I was like, where is Stella Lefty when you need
2: so
1: her?
2: That, okay, so out of nowhere, had you ever heard that before? Or somebody wrote it on Twitter?
1: Yeah, as a joke.
3: Crab and Rangoon.
1: Yeah.
3: It is great.
1: And the thing is,
3: made
1: they
3: that song a million times
1: and
3: better.
1: It was just typed out. It made me go, what? And I went, Michael, if you build, and then I started singing it, and that was it. 20 minutes. Great.
3: Stuck right up there.
4: Mr. Fred Lassie in a breakfast mess.
1: Yeah.
2: Such a bad song.
1: No, it's not.
3: Yes, it is.
1: Stop. It's got Crab Rangoon in it.
3: Nothing cool about this band.
4: See you in heaven if you make.
1: Watch this.
4: Yeah.
1: I mean, this is run a Grammy.
4: Andy, did you hear about this one?
3: So did Milli Vanilli.
1: What?
0: KLGR.

0: Schaefer said somebody sent a text about asking me about candle scents for fall. For those who don't know, I, Big D, make candles. Hi, Big D.
1: They're great, though. You make wonderful candles.
0: They are. Here's a great thing about making your own candle. Is that you can put as much of the scent oil in it as you want.
2: You can do way too much.
0: You can do way too much, and don't worry. Like, you put too much, it'll, like, it hurts it. But you're not going to get to that point. They're cheap, man. When you go buy these expensive candles, they smell really good when you open up the lid, mm-hmm. but you burn it, and it kind of like, oh, it's not as, it doesn't have to throw. Like,
1: yes.
0: The ones I make,
2: it'll fill the room.
0: You don't even have to light them. You can just open them, and it'll fill the room with the smell. And Bubba uses those little scent things, little wax warmers,
2: and there I love those, man, because those are you catch those on sale, and you get a pack of like six little squares, little cubes,
0: mm-hmm.
2: for like $1.20.
1: Having Big D make your candles. Way better than trying to go to Bath and Body Works and fight people over the Nightmare Before Christmas launch that was sold out before it even went online.
2: No, wait, real quick for that.
1: You're not up in that drama.
0: I'll make you an off version.
2: Well, that's what I was going to say is I know like there's all these people that make like here's how to make a Mexican pizza from Taco Bell at home. Here's how to do this. Yep. They do it for candles too. So like whatever the big scent is, what is that watermelon one that everybody goes crazy for every year?
0: Watermelon citrus.
2: I think it's watermelon. Strawberry or something crazy like that, but everybody.
0: That one's easy. It's watermelon and strawberry. But some of the candles that have like you know a name, like a you know
2: like a Harry Potter
1: candle, Midsummer's Night,
0: right.
1: Autumn Leaves.
0: You can Google it, and it will tell you what the fragrances that are in that concoction to make that name.
2: And will it give you the ratios and everything as well?
1: I bet people do.
0: Probably.
1: I bet there's YouTube videos of people doing it.
2: Somebody's out there like in their garage, like mad scientists figuring it all out.
0: It ain't hard. All you gotta do is have a double

0: boiler, you can warm up some soy wax, bring it to a right temperature with a little thermometer. That way you're getting it right. And then the oil that you can buy online and mix it up. And so literally, that's it. Pour it into a thing.
1: You're saying if you can make popcorn, you can make candles?
0: Close. Close. But yeah, try it. Anyway, new fall scents coming soon.
2: Be right back with more Country Done Right with Big D and Bubba.
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0: KLGR.
1: Hey, Bubba, is it, has enough time passed that you can tell the story about the girl that broke up with you and the dumb reason she did? The one that has to do with the door? I don't know how private it is.
2: The door or the walking?
1: Yeah.
2: No, I'm fine. It's not private.
1: Okay, I didn't know.
2: I
1: didn't want
2: to. Yeah. No, so there was a girl. Okay.
1: Yo, this is the dumbest thing I've ever heard.
2: And I have Googled, I have done all the research because it now bugs
1: after the
2: me.
1: Fact
2: every,
1: you did?
2: Every subsequent date I have been on after, I'm like, how do I act?
1: Yeah, tell them what happened.
2: Carson, before we do anything, Carson, let's say there's only enough room to go single file line at a restaurant in between tables. Mm-hmm. Do you go first or do you go second? You as a lady.
3: If I was on a date, I am assuming I go first. I feel like the man goes behind, that he has my six.
2: Okay. What about when you're leaving?
3: Oh.
2: Like, in other words, you will reach the door first.
3: Mm-hmm. Okay. So.
2: Still the same? You would want the guy behind you?
3: Yeah, I think so.
1: Okay. Okay, go ahead.
2: All right. Yeah. So here's the problem I ran into. Went out on a date. Things were great. Things were going really, really well with this person. For some reason, we're leaving, and I'm like, well, I need to get to the door first to hold the door open for her.
3: Okay.
2: So I sneak around one of the tables to get around and lead to get to the door.
3: Okay.
2: So I do, and I get to the door, and she goes, you never, ever lead the way. You let the lady shine.
3: And oh.
2: I was like, huh? She said, My dad would kick your butt right now for seeing you step in front of a lady.
1: To go open the door for you?
2: And I'm like, well, I had to get to the door. She goes, you wait. The lady will wait at the door. I'm like, what is going on? And I'm like, I feel so stupid. I'm like,
1: She said that.
2: Things were going, like, we had never had any weirdness at all. And there was not even a yellow flag. Everything was green all the way until this, and I was like, what the... Literally, it bugged me the whole way home, and I was like,
3: the lady shine.
2: Yeah, I'm like...
3: No, you ran in front of her to open a door, to do something chivalrous, gentlemanly, and this was a problem?
2: I led the way, and that was the thing.
3: And I don't hate it when a guy, like, I don't know, take my hand in your big paw... And take me through. I like that.
2: If you're at a concert, and here's the thing, because when I was married, anytime we would be somewhere crowded, I would lead the way and make room so she didn't have to sit there and push people out of the way.
3: Yeah. Yeah. Nice.
2: So, again, but I mean, is that violating the rule? I mean, the whole thing has had me messed up lately.
3: Man, you have... I don't know where you're finding these women. Because I get it. I'm a tough cookie.
1: I know why. Because they're hot.
3: They're hot. That's the problem.
1: Hot.
3: Yeah, you keep these hot girls that nobody's ever told them they're
1: that's
3: wrong.
1: Right. That's right.
3: Oh, they never had to develop a personality. They're not funny.
1: No, that's the problem.
2: Yeah, I'm telling you.
0: Country done right. And Big D and Bubba next.
4: Farmers with earlier disease detection. I'm Erin Anderson, and this is Managing for Profit on Brownfield. A new digital platform could help farmers make more informed management decisions in corn and soybeans. Gary Schaefer, Chief Commercial Officer with Interplant, says Crop Voice Whole Farm is another tool to help farmers evaluate fungicide timing.
5: It's a continuation of the successful Crop Voice platform that we have launched in soybeans. And so what Whole Farm means is we're

0: now offering fungal disease alerts in corn as well, and really help farmers prioritize workflows, which fields are at highest risk throughout the season, regardless of the crop that's planted.
1: He tells Brownfield the technology uses artificial intelligence to monitor environmental conditions.
0: Every year, there's over $7 billion of yield loss to disease, and we're losing so much more than we ever have because the timing of the applications is off. And so what CropVoice allows a farmer to do is to know in advance which pathogens are at high risk for an infection. And then, of course, with our inner soy and inner corn plants, they actually confirm to us in real time when an infection happens. This allows the farmers to take action at the most critical time to protect yield and save these plants from disease. And in the absence of disease, it allows them not to make an application that would otherwise be unnecessary. We identify specific genes in these plants that respond when the plant is infected. And what we do is we insert and program these plants so that when these genes are triggered, the plants will emit an optical signal, fluorescence, that we're able to detect within hours of the infection happening and weeks before farmers will ever see disease symptoms. So we're able to more precisely pinpoint exactly when a farmer should be taking action to protect their crops. In addition to our plants, we also run a state-of-the-art DNA laboratory where we are collecting tissue samples from across the CropVoice network, the entire region. We process these samples throughout the year to confirm and let farmers know which disease is even present, so farmers can begin to have kind of a heads up or an idea of what diseases are likely to infect or could infect prior to an infection happening. So allows the farmers to begin also starting to think about not just whether they apply, but what needs to be applied for the specific diseases that are impacting their crops.
1: Beginning in 2027, farmers will have year-round access to a live dashboard that provides field-by-field disease risks throughout the season.
0: Farmers don't have to change a single thing from their operation. So it's not a seed treatment. It's not something different they have to plant. It's as simple as enrolling through their local retailer and providing us with the shape files of their fields so we know where they're at and what is planted on them. And we send them alerts, and they receive these via text. We provide these via email. And if a farmer would like, they can connect their John Deere Operations Center to CropVoice and also receive layers of information in their John Deere Operations Center. Farmers will also be able to log in where they can see all of their fields and they can see risk level across their field that is powering the CropVoice network in a really nice visual way.
1: I'm Erin Anderson, and this is Managing for Profit on Brownfield.
2: 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High temperatures reach up to 80 today under mainly clear skies, northwesterly winds 10 to 15 miles per hour. Lows dip down to about 54 tonight, clear skies. Daytime highs approaching 81 tomorrow, ample sunshine expected. Temperatures a bit above average Friday and Saturday with highs in the low 80s. Chance for storms Saturday. Taking a look at the extended forecast, 84 Sunday, 82 Monday, and 82 on Tuesday. I'm Staff Meteorologist Paul Trombley. Currently, it's 63 degrees.
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LGR.

0: approaching lunar sunrise, and for all the people back on Earth, in the beginning, God created the heaven and the earth, and God said, let there be light, and there was light, and God bless all of you on the good earth.
1: Roger. Roger. Roger. Roger. Roger. Roger. Roger. Roger. Roger. Roger. Roger. Roger. Roger. Roger. Roger. Roger. Roger. Roger. Roger. Roger. Roger. Roger. Roger. Roger. Roger. Roger. Roger. Roger. Roger. Roger. Roger. Roger. Roger. Roger. Roger. Roger. Roger. Roger. Roger. Roger. Roger. Roger. Roger. Roger. Roger. Roger. Roger. Roger. Roger. Roger. Roger. Roger. Roger. Roger. Roger. Roger. Roger. Roger. Roger. Roger. Roger. Roger. Roger. Roger. Roger. Roger. Roger. Roger. Roger. Roger. Roger. Roger. Roger. Roger. Roger. Roger. Roger. Roger. Roger. Roger. Roger. Roger. Roger. Roger. Roger. Roger. Roger. Roger. Roger. Roger. Roger. Roger. Roger. Roger. Ro

0: So obviously you heard Dolly singing just now for the Star Spangled Banner. Surely you have heard already. If not, the news is very sad as we have lost Dolly Parton.
1: Hey, everyone. My name is Brian Seaver, son of Cassie Parton, announcing the passing of my Aunt Dolly Rebecca Parton Dean, sister, sis, Aunt Granny to one generation and Gigi to the next. But sadness lies with us, not with Dolly. Dolly has lived in the light and is in the arms of Jesus, surely met by Carl, her parents, and countless others who have watched her and longed for her to meet them in the heavens. My family and I have shared a lifetime of beautiful memories with Dolly, but so have you. She has always been on your television, your record player, your CD, and on your phone playlist, becoming an extended part of your family whether you liked it or not. Our family and the team she has entrusted with her legacy will work diligently to ensure her spirit will live with us forever. Dolly was a farmer, just like her daddy. He farmed the soil, she farmed songs and happiness. Dolly called me and said she wants to rest in a beautiful bed of plush cotton because after a life wearing heavy rhinestones, she finally deserves to be comfortable and have some rest. Rest in peace, Aunt Dolly, Aunt Granny, Gigi. May God bless Dolly Parton. And may God bless you all. She will always love you.
0: God, that last part when he loses it a little bit.
2: That's a big one, man. It's a big one to lose for sure. Throughout the show today, of course, we'll be remembering the one and only Dolly Parton.
0: And we are coming to you from the Tractor Supply Studio for Life out here. Also, a little heads up, Charlie Worsham will still be our guest coming into the studio a little bit later on, so definitely hang tight for that as these tributes are going to continue.
3: Flag waving, hail raising, sons of America. 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
4: ABC News, I'm Wayne Cabot. Funeral services for Dolly Parton expected to be private after she died following a brief fight with cancer. What's very public, how much so many loved her. Like Ruth Fry, vacationing in Tennessee.
5: We've known her all our lives, and we just loved her today. She's a very sweet person, and she's going to be really missed.
4: Songwriter, singer, actress, business leader, Dolly Parton passing away at age 80. Canada officially launching its response to President Trump's new 50% tariffs on billions in Canadian goods.
6: Starting on September 8th, there will be tariffs of 15, 25, and 50% on American products that go across the border imported into Canada.
4: ABC's Karen Travers, an ICE agent accused of shooting a bullet through a house door in Minnesota, hitting a man, then lying about it, could soon walk out of a Texas jail. Minnesota wants Christian Castro extradited from Texas, but so far he hasn't been transferred. This is ABC News. Worried about costs over President Trump's trade war with Canada? Arizona Democratic Senator Ruben Gallego.
7: We're not going to be able to create new aluminum plants overnight, so we're going to end up seeing more and more costs of all the things that have and contain aluminum are going to be going into that.
4: The money it costs to fill your tank is still a dollar a gallon more than last year at this time, but crude oil prices continue to tick down. U.S. oil dipping a little below 80 bucks, first time in weeks. Stock futures mixed as investors await NVIDIA's earnings report, which is supposed to drop when the market closes. Worried about AI, Bill Gates calling for new taxes and new bans as AI escapes the control of its creators. He's worried about it making recipes for bioweapons. Amtrak is temporarily shutting down service between D.C. and Virginia next month as they work on the railroad, replacing the old track and improving reliability, they hope. Work starts October 16th and should be done by October 26th. I'm Wayne Cabot, ABC News.
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0: Tweet, tweet. Tweet, tweet. Jackson says, you're old, but are you Wendy's restaurant sunroom old?
1: Yes, I am.
0: Jade says, I tried to walk like an Egyptian. Now I need to see a chiropractor.
1: Cairo. That's yeah. Egypt city. Yeah. Yeah. Andre says, what do you call little kids in Belgium? Brussels sprouts.
0: I use that. Angel says, if a nerdy boy sends you YouTube rocket videos, that's a sign of great respect in their culture.
1: I love those, that series. All right, you got a good tweet? Tag us. We'll see it at Big D and Bubba. Tweet.

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1: 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High temperatures reach up to 80 today under mainly clear skies, northwesterly winds 10 to 15 miles per hour. Lows dip down to about 54 tonight, clear skies. Daytime highs approaching 81 tomorrow, ample sunshine expected. Temperatures a bit above average Friday and Saturday with highs in the low 80s. Chance for storms Saturday. Taking a look at the extended forecast, 84 Sunday, 82 Monday, and 82.

0: on Tuesday. I'm staff meteorologist Paul Trombley. Currently, it's 63 degrees.
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0: The passing of Dolly Parton leaves a hole that I don't know that you can really fill in country music.
1: You cannot fill. It's a Dolly-sized hole.
0: Yeah. You know, all the songs, I Will Always Love You and Jolene, Coat of Many Colors, 9 to 5, all the acting. You know, she's such a talented actress as well.
1: I don't think you could do a tribute show to Dolly Parton without playing this song, a song that was so big for her several times, also huge for Whitney Houston. It's I Will Always Love You as we remember Dolly Parton.

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0: All right, so I have a list of hobbies that scream, this is my personality.
1: Oh, no.
0: See how many you can get. It's a list of about, I don't know, 15 or so. Okay. How many can y'all do?
1: Oh, we have to name them? Pickleball.
0: That's one.
1: CrossFit.
0: Yes.
2: Running.
1: Oh, yeah, running.
0: Running, yes.
1: Yeah. Yoga.
0: Yes.
2: Motorcycle.
0: Yes. Harley's in particular.
1: Fantasy football.
0: Yes. You guys are pretty good at this. You're missing a couple of big ones.
1: Softball.
0: No, softball didn't make it.
1: Oh. Fishing.
0: Fishing did make it.
2: What?
0: Hunting yeah. did make it. Hunting and guns is kind of in the same kind of category, but yeah.
1: Okay.
0: Yeah, the guys who have all the gun collector guys. Golly, wow. Yeah.
1: All right, so what are the ones we're missing?
0: So horses, jeeps.
1: Oh, yeah, horses jeeps. And jeeps. Yes.
0: Yeah, you also said yoga, CrossFit, wall and rock climbing.
1: Yeah.
0: Brewing your own beer.
1: Oh, yeah.
0: Those guys. Did we do pickleball?
2: Yep.
0: Candle making. LARPing. Military reenacting LARPers.
1: All right.
0: Roller derby?
1: I don't know a lot on roller derby, so I don't know if that's their whole personality.
0: Karaoke.
1: Karaoke, yes.
0: Do you ever get on TikTok and watch the people who think they can sing karaoke?
1: Terrible. It's terrible.
0: And they have like, and that's like a whole thing. And that's like this one woman I watch. She's the best. She's the best.
1: The best or the worst?
0: The worst. MLMs, multi-level marketing is one. Community theater. Taylor Swift. And this is my weirdest one. Lock picking.
1: That's a thing?
0: Lock picking becomes your, it screams, this is my personality.
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1: What's up, Bubba? Good morning.
2: Just wondering if you're going to keep it or if you're going to get rid of your ESPN. I know we talked about it a little bit yesterday, and you were like, I don't know what to do. ESPN is raising the prices on
1: Hulu and Disney Plus, everything though.
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1: For one thing, the ESPN app is awful.
2: It is terrible.
1: The ESPN Plus app is, it's like I made it. It's so bad. It'll stick and just restart. Sometimes it doesn't know that you've already paid. It's bad. I don't watch Disney at all. And I didn't know I had Hulu. So, yeah, I don't know that I should keep it. I have YouTube TV, and I've already crossed that down to, like, the low version, and I don't use it.
2: By the way, ESPN is almost evil whenever, and I say allegedly, almost evil whenever they do these things, because they always wait till right before college football kicks off.
1: Yeah, I didn't think of that.
2: You're right. Then they go, oh, hey, price increase, and you go, well, I can't get rid of it because the season's about to start.
1: There's that one, it's called Fubo.
2: Fubo, yeah.
1: Fubo is pretty good. I did a 3-day trial of it.
2: Mm-hmm.
1: It's all right. It's cheaper, and it has a lot of those games.
2: There's got to be alternates out there. There's got to be a way to do it because it's goofy. I mean, and the bad thing is you would think that if you have cable, if you're somebody who subscribes to cable, that you would. Since you're already paying for it, that you would get your ESPN stuff free. Like, wouldn't that be a great way to,
1: They do
2: incentivize?
1: Really? That's one of the problems. Like, you have to sign up through whatever your cable provider is. They've included YouTube TV, so you can get it. But it's just clunky. It's just clunky, man. And a lot of the games on the ESPN app are, like, I don't care about lacrosse. I don't. I don't want to see a pickleball tournament.
2: What? They do pickleball tournaments?
1: I just don't. So, anyway, I don't know what I'm going to do.
2: Everybody's making those decisions week, next week. I mean, pretty much. Yep. I mean, you got to make your decisions fast.
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5: 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Lots of sunshine today, with daytime highs approaching 80. Northwest winds 10 to 15 miles per hour. Clear skies tonight, lows level off around 54. Highs level off around 81 tomorrow. Ample sunshine expected. Temps above average Friday and Saturday, with highs in the low 80s. Chance for storms Saturday. Take a look at the extended forecast, 84 Sunday, 82 Monday, and 82 on Tuesday. I'm staff meteorologist Paul Trombley. Right now, 62.
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0: GR.
1: So, you know how it is. You're late, you're trying to get out the door, and you get in the car, and you're rushed, and you're all of a sudden you're speeding, trying to get to your destination that you're late for.
2: Which actually isn't saving you more than just a few seconds here and there. Mm-hmm. It's not worth it. On your way, you could kill someone. That's really heavy stuff, but it is the reality of speeding. Lives are changed in an instant. The faster you're going, the less reaction time you have. Being late is not an excuse to speed. Remember, speeding catches up with you, and this message is brought to you by NHTSA.
1: You know, Dolly Parton, all the years of being known as, you know, the singer, the Opry star, and as an actress, and you know, 9 to 5, and all the different the movies and TV shows that she's done over the years. You forget about her, you don't forget about it, her huge heart. The charity work for her was, it was always there. I mean, since the mid-80s, I mean, it was from literacy. You know, her dad, growing up in Sevierville, Tennessee, as a sharecropper, as a farmer, he didn't know how to read. And that was part of what led her into helping so many kids around the world.
2: I didn't realize that was the motivation behind the books in the Imagination Library.
1: Yeah, yeah. Said that even though he was illiterate, it was still the smartest business person that she knew. And over the years, from states and other people wanting to support as well. So she would go in and other people would match. So there would be like 50% matches from, you know, different governors of states that would help. So it just took it even further because she encouraged other people to be more like her.
2: Well, she was an inspiration to so many on so many levels, not only musically, not only in her acts of service and charity and all that. But Dolly was just one of those people, like, and I will say this as, you know, we didn't spend a whole lot of time with Dolly, but accumulation, several hours around her, and she was always so sweet, so genuine.
1: We're lucky.
2: And exactly the exact person that you saw on screen. It was wild.
1: Yeah.
2: And you know, we've talked about it before that, you know, I would love to know what she was like in those private moments. Yeah. And sadly, we will never get that opportunity.
1: We have lost one of the greats. Dolly Parton passed at the age of 80.
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1: ABC News, I'm Wayne Cabot. As fans around the world remember Dolly Parton after she passed away at the age of 80, we're also hearing how she wanted to be remembered. Here's ABC's Sophie Flay.
2: She was asked way back in 1982 what she would want her tombstone to say.
3: I want the tombstone to say, she should be lying here. I don't know where she went.
1: Dolly Parton dying after what her publicist says was a short battle with cancer. And in true Dolly spirit, her theme park, Dollywood, will be open today. The site saying the show must go on. South Carolina Senator Darlene Graham winning the Republican nomination for a full term of her own after being appointed to take the seat left vacant after her brother Lindsey Graham died.
4: Thank you, Lindsey, for your service to South Carolina and to this country. It's just not the same without you here.
1: At least three Americans are counted among the nearly 400 people missing after violent flash flooding in Nepal. This is ABC News. Difficult case in family court, Texas. The attorneys for a surrogate mother from Alaska were there, along with the California couple who hired her.
5: When Nasheen Gilkar and Omar Ahmed learned the fetus McKenna West was carrying had a serious heart condition, they opted to terminate the pregnancy. West refused, left her home in Alaska, and came to Texas, which strictly limits abortion, and gave birth last week. A family court judge in Dallas Tuesday continued a temporary restraining order, giving the right to care for the baby to biological parents Gilkar and Ahmed, not to surrogate McKenna West. Jim Ryan, ABC News in Dallas-Fort Worth.
1: Two college athletic conferences are a resounding no to taking back players who left to go pro. The Big Ten won't take athletes who left the NFL, and the SEC is expanding that ban to include anybody who declared for the NBA or WNBA. Starbucks yesterday, today, Dunkin' kicking off pumpkin spice season, giving away a million espresso beverages on the app. Wayne Cabot, ABC News.
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0: Well, good morning. 5 minutes now after 7 o'clock on this Wednesday, the 26th day of August. Happy birthday to our daughter Carly, born on this date, 1997. Oh, man. Coming up, we got a check on news. We will look at the world of weather as well for you coming up here in a little bit. And then we'll talk sports. Obviously, the big news in the last, 15 hours or so, passing of Dolly Parton. You know, you talk about people that influenced and did good things in this world. And Dolly Parton has to rank right up there with some of the best. She was an American icon, no other way of saying it. And I don't know of anybody that said, I don't like Dolly Parton. You know, I don't like what she does. And I was reading stories about Dolly Parton years ago and how she got started, you know, born in a one-room cabin in Tennessee, family, large family, living in a one-room cabin. Can you imagine? And how she made her way to Nashville and met her husband on the first day she was in Nashville. And then she ended up with the Porter Wagoner Show. And many of you remember watching the Porter Wagoner Show and how Dolly was a big part of the Porter Wagoner Show. And then after 5 years, she decided to leave and went out on her own and obviously became a major, major star in both Nashville and in country music and in Hollywood. But one of the greatest things I ever saw about Dolly Parton was she was quoted as saying, "It cost me a lot of money to look this cheap." And I thought it was one of the greatest lines I've ever heard. So she was an absolute gem. And just, we lost a good person there yesterday. Anyway, we're going to look at news here in just a second and tell you all about what's going on around our world here as we move on this 26th day of August. Hennepin County prosecutors will not file felony charges against Jake Lang or his associates following a clash with counter-protesters in Minneapolis back on Saturday. Lang was holding a rally supporting Shiloh Hendricks, the Rochester woman convicted of directing racial slurs at an autistic child. Police say a vehicle carrying Lang drove onto a sidewalk as confrontations broke out and chemical irritants were used. A police officer was injured. Prosecutors say there was not enough evidence to prove the intent required for felony charges, although lesser charges remain possible. Now, I just find that hard to believe, don't you? Yeah, I do too. Mm-hmm. City of Minneapolis will hold a day of service and remembrance in honor of the Annunciation community. The city is inviting community members to Pearl Park to plant flowers, trees, and assemble care kits for youth and collect school supplies. The event will be held coming up tomorrow from 1 to 5. The Annunciation community will pay tribute to Fletcher Merkel and Harper Moiske, emphasizing remembrance over tragedy. Churches are encouraged to ring their bells at 8:26 tomorrow morning. Residents are asked to place 2 candles or lights in their windows in memory of Harper and Fletcher. The mass shooting also injured 26 children, other children, and 3 adults. Canada has announced that it's imposing up to 50% tariffs on about $20 billion worth of goods sold by the U.S. This matches the tariffs recently announced by the Trump administration. Canada says the tariffs will focus on steel, dairy, appliances, agriculture equipment, pulp, paper, and electronics. The Canadian tariffs on U.S. imports will go into effect coming up on September 8th. Hopefully they can get something resolved in that dispute. Minnesota House Speaker and gubernatorial candidate Lisa Demuth announced the first part of her affordability agenda at the state capitol. Demuth says that her plan includes $150 million in property tax cuts. To accomplish that, she plans to allow schools to opt out of certain unfunded mandates that lead to higher property taxes. Demuth also announced that she will ask the legislature to establish a $99 maximum car tab fee and eliminate state taxes on Social Security and taxes on tips and overtime. The Democratic Party responded by saying that Lisa Demuth has praised Donald Trump's tariffs and his massive cuts to health care that have sent prices soaring. The general election is coming up in November, on November 3rd. 37-year-old man will spend the rest of his life in prison following sentencing for the murder of his South St. Paul roommate. Jacob Audi was convicted in 2025 of shooting 72-year-old Maurice Schill. Audi was found guilty of premeditated first-degree murder and one count of second-degree murder. Prosecutors say Audi shot Schill in the side of the face using the victim's gun. Audi was sentenced to life in prison without the possibility of parole and is awaiting transfer to the Department of Corrections. A Rochester daycare worker is facing criminal charge after investigators reviewed surveillance video involving a 2-year-old child. 54-year-old Connie Keller is charged with malicious treatment of a child. Authorities say video from a May incident shows Keller striking the toddler in the mouth with the back of her hand. The child was not injured. Keller is scheduled to appear in court coming up on November 12th. A Waseca man facing animal cruelty charges after authorities say a dog was found frozen to death. Raul Gonzalez Jr. is charged with animal torture and mistreatment. Investigators say Gonzalez posted video of the dog on social media after it died on January 19th when wind chills were well below zero. Authorities believe the animal suffered before its death. Gonzalez is not in custody. He is scheduled to appear in court coming up November 5th. Target has pulled a children's Halloween costume following criticism that it resembled racist Jim Crow era imagery. The circus clown costume featured black gloves and a black face mask with an exaggerated grin and small top hat. Critics say the design evoked blackface and minstrel stereotypes. Minneapolis-based retailer apologized, saying the costume was offensive and should never have been sold. Target says it will review how the product was approved. And, deer hunters, you have until September 10th to enter the antlerless permit lottery. The DNR says that firearms and muzzleloader hunters must purchase a license by the deadline and will automatically be entered into the lottery area that they select. Successful hunters will receive authorization from the DNR. This new this year is hunters can apply for both the antlerless lottery and special hunts. That's a check on news. It's now 13 after 7 o'clock here on this Wednesday morning. We'll come back. We'll bring you the forecast with WeatherEye after we do this.
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0: 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Good to have you with us. Let's check that forecast. 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
3: 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Daytime highs approaching 80 today. Under mainly sunny skies, northwesterly winds 10 to 15 miles per hour. Clear skies tonight, lows dip down to about 54. Ample sunshine expected tomorrow, highs around 81. Temps a bit above average Friday and Saturday with highs in the low 80s. Chance of thunderstorms Saturday. Take a look at the extended forecast. 84 Sunday, 82 Monday, and 82 on Tuesday. I'm staff meteorologist Paul Trombley. Right now, it's 61 degrees.
0: 61 with mostly clear skies. Coming up tonight, it's the Princess K of the Milky Way crowning at the State Fairgrounds. That's an annual event. And always a fun event to be at. That's going on tonight. State Fair gets underway tomorrow. Yeah, it opens tomorrow, runs through Labor Day. Hey, we'll be back. We're going to talk about sports. We'll do it after we do this.
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0: Minnesota Twins lost to the Athletics last night in Sacramento, 4-2. A's starting and winning pitcher Gage Jump worked 6 1/3. He allowed 2 runs on 3 hits, striking out 9 Twins batters. He improved to 6-8 on the season. Taj Bradley pitched pretty well for the Twins. He pitched 6 2/3, struck out 11. He allowed 4 runs on 7 hits. The Twins, 64-69. 3 games out of the American League wild card spot. Byron Buxton left last night's game as a precaution and likely will not play in tonight's game, which is slated for 8:05 p.m. Has Byron Buxton ever played a full season for the Twins? I don't think he has. That guy is a phenomenal player. Goes all out. I'll give him that. But he's always, always hurt. And I don't know. What do you do in that situation? What do? You set him out more? I don't know. But it just seems like, what kind of a career would he have had if he just stayed healthy? I can't imagine, right? Triple-A Saints opened their 6-game series against the Toledo Mudhens last night with an 8-3 win at CHS Field. Ben Ross belted his 15th home run of the season. Hendry Mendez hit a home run for the Saints as well. The Saints improved to 31-21 in the second half of the season. They're 73-53 overall. Game 2 of that 6-game series coming up tonight, 7:07, CHS Field in St. Paul. Vikings winding down their training camp with another workout today before they travel to Denver for the Friday night exhibition game, the last one of the 2026 season. The Vikings 1-1 in preseason. Most of the starters not expected to play on Friday. The Vikings will be without one member of their receiving corps at the starting part of the season. NFL has suspended wide receiver Deshaun Jones for the first 3 regular season games for violating the league's substance abuse policy. Vikings signed cornerback Trey Hawkins, waived cornerback Dwight McLaughlin with an injury designation. The Vikings will open the season coming up on September 13th. They host the Packers at U.S. Bank Stadium. Vikings are adding a new look to their uniform rotation for the coming season. The team's uniforms feature deep purple jerseys with white numbers and gold trim, along with a helmet featuring a skull detail. Vikings will debut the uniforms on December 20th against the Lions at home. Fans can buy the new jerseys, of course. Imagine that. Fans, you can go and spend money on these if you want. If you don't think that's what this is all about, you're kidding yourself.

0: Fans can buy the new jerseys beginning September 1st. Minnesota will also wear throwback uniforms for its September 13th opener against Green Bay. And it'll wear the all-white Winter Warrior uniforms on December 27th against Washington. Is it that big a deal on which uniforms they wear? Is it really that big of a deal? Or is it all marketing? And, hey, if we put out a new uniform, people will buy it and we'll make money on it. Well, don't expect to see any of the Packers play any of their starters coming up on Friday when they have their only home preseason game of the 2026 season. The Arizona Cardinals have already arrived in Green Bay for a joint practice and for that game coming up Friday. Matt LaFleur has pointed to this week as a critical one for his starting players if they get the work they need against the Cardinals starters and avoid injuries. The week will have been a good week. Golden Gopher football team preparing for its season to start a week from tomorrow night. Eastern Illinois will visit Huntington Bank Stadium. Minnesota coming off 8-5 last year. I got to see them in Arizona play against New Mexico. And the Gophers will host Eastern Illinois. Then they play Mississippi State. Then they have Akron at home. Those are the three non-conference games. Then they head to Washington for their first Big Ten affair. So it's going to be a tough season for the Gophers. They got to play some pretty good teams. Michigan, Penn State, Wisconsin, Iowa, Washington, UCLA, Purdue, Indiana. They got a tough schedule. The top two conferences in college football are uniting to stop NFL players who want to return to school and play football. Conference leaders from the Big Ten voted on Tuesday to block anyone who didn't withdraw from the draft, appeared on a roster, or signed a pro contract from playing. The SEC passed a similar measure just hours later. And the Minnesota Lynx are looking to get back in the win column. They will play the Atlanta Dream on Sunday in College Park, Georgia. 22 minutes after the hour 7. Hey, we'll be back with more on The Morning Mass, brought to you in part by P-Star Meats of Clements.
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0: Don't forget, tonight we're going to be in Cobden playing Bargo at Crusher's Corner, 7 o'clock tonight. We'll talk more about that coming up. This is called Tennessee River by the folks from Fort Payne, Alabama. On the Morning Mass with Brian Winland.

0: Alabama, and Tennessee River. 26 after the hour of 7 o'clock.
1: Last chance. Join the KLGR crew at the Hawk's Nest Bar in Danube Thursday, August 27th at 7 p.m. for the final bargo before the Fill It, Freeze It, and Feast On It finale. Bring all your friends and qualify for your shot at big prizes.
0: Coming up tonight, we're going to be at Crusher's Corner tomorrow night at Hawk's Nest in Danube. So get out and try to get qualified. Hey, taking us to the update from Brownfield. Gary, you're in love with me. Oh, I do every day. Here's George Strait.

0: lead the way with consistently powerful yield potential. The American Soybean Association says farmers could lose about $1 billion if EPA approves small refinery exemption petitions being proposed.
1: This is just kind of a handout to oil companies and a handout to those small refineries.
0: ASA Vice President Dave Walton, a soybean farmer from Iowa, tells Brownfield it's frustrating to see promises by the Trump administration to increase biofuel volumes to historic levels eroded overnight.
1: A small refinery can claim that they've got an economic hardship and ask for an exemption from blending the fuel or buying the RINs to stay in compliance. EPA has started making some rumblings that that may be what they do at a record pace.
0: He says eliminating about 500 million gallons of biomass-based diesel demand cut soybean profits by about 22 cents per bushel. The U.S. Trade Representative says China has been following through on its soybean purchase commitments from the U.S.
2: Soybeans, it's something that the Chinese need. It's something that we need to sell.
0: Jameson Greer tells Brownfield he accompanied President Trump on his trip to China in May.
2: He underscored the commitment by China to buy 25 million metric tons. We have seen that the Chinese have been in the market already. They've even purchased about 4 to 5 million tons, even at a time when Brazilian beans were a little cheaper. So that, to me, that's a sign of goodwill on their part.
0: Using enhanced efficiency fertilizers to reduce nitrogen losses, Brownfield's Aaron Anderson has the story.
3: Leanna Nygon, Director of Agronomy and Research at the Fertilizer Institute, says EEFs help farmers better manage crop nutrients. She tells Brownfield, growers should evaluate their current nutrient management plan before selecting a product.
4: Look at your nitrogen rate and your yield. What are you getting bushels-wise for every unit of nitrogen that you're putting down? Once you identify where you think you could optimize the nitrogen cycle, and that is when you can identify what type of EEF product you should use.
3: Nygon says improving nitrogen use efficiency could help farmers maximize the value of their input investment. From Indianapolis, I'm Erin Anderson for Brownfield.
0: Compeer Financial certified appraiser Jeff Jens tells Brownfield farmland values are exploding in east central Wisconsin.
5: My year-end benchmark showed a year-over-year increase of about 25% in cropland values. And if I go year over year in that time frame, we're even probably higher than that.
0: And poultry production was higher last month. The USDA says 4.8 billion pounds of poultry were certified wholesome in July, rising 4% on the year. I'm Mark Dorenkamp with Brownfield Ag News.
6: That's the morning update from Brownfield, 7:33 here at KLGR, Redwood Falls. Coming up, we will check the forecast from WeatherEye. We'll do it next.
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10: 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Daytime highs approaching 80 today. Under mainly sunny skies, northwesterly winds 10 to 15 miles per hour. Clear skies tonight, lows dip down to about 54. Ample sunshine expected tomorrow. Highs around 81. Temps a bit above average Friday and Saturday with highs in the low 80s. Chance of thunderstorms Saturday. Take a look at the extended forecast. 84 Sunday, 82 Monday, and 82 on Tuesday. I'm staff meteorologist Paul Trombley. Right now, it's 61 degrees.
6: 62 now here in our studios, and looking for about 81 for a high today. And then tomorrow, same deal. Could see some showers as we get in towards the weekend. Chances of showers, at least. Low 80s Friday, Saturday. Then it warms up a little bit on Sunday.

And we'll get back down into the lower mid-80s all for next week as well. So pretty decent weather, actually. Hopefully the folks up at the State Fair will have good weather for their run, as they do each and every year. And then, you know, once in a while they get a day or two of rain and just kind of disrupts the apple cart, doesn't it? Hey, when we come back, we will visit with Trombley at 4:15. We've got the birthday bash coming up at about 10 minutes before the hour of 8 o'clock. All of that and more. The nation is mourning the loss of Dolly Parton, who many say was the true queen of country music. I guess I would agree with that. She had an unbelievable run in country music. Severe weather can happen at any time, and here at KLGR, we want to keep you informed when severe weather happens. From school and business closings to up-to-the-minute weather announcements, KLGR is your best choice, helping to keep you informed during severe weather. 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On the Morning Mess, here comes Reba, along with Linda Davis. Oh, yeah, he's nice. He really is. But does he love you? I think so.

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0: Coming up, we're going to visit with Paul Trombley. Get the forecast for the next few days. Here's Sawyer Brown.

0: of 8 o'clock, Paul Trombley. We kind of like what you're sending us weather-wise. I know that. Today, tomorrow, a couple of picture-perfect days the way it looks, right?
1: Yeah, very much so. And, it's going to be sticking around through Friday afternoon. And then Friday night, we do start to see that chances for showers and storms coming back in the picture. Well, on and off with some of that chance through the weekend as well as things do warm up a little bit more. More humidity continuing to build back in as the weekend goes on. But very comfortable in the meantime here with a sunny start, turning to a mix of clouds and sun as the day continues here with a high at about 80, northwest winds 10 to 20 at times. Tonight, clear skies, 54, a light northwest wind, 80 on Thursday, more sunshine, northwest winds 5 to 10, 50 on Thursday night. 83 with a mix of clouds and sun Friday as winds turn to the southeast. And our first chances for some showers and storms coming in later evening, overnight, Friday night, 65. A few more scattered, isolated storm chances Saturday, Sunday, both nighttime periods as well. Mid-80s, partial sun as well Saturday. 68 Saturday night, mid-upper 80s Sunday, kind of warm and humid for that end of the weekend with a few scattered storms along with some breaks of sun. And then 65 on Sunday night, a few scattered storms. Mid-80s with partly sunny skies expected Monday. I'm meteorologist Paul Trombley.
0: That humidity always seems to drag some storms our way, doesn't it? I mean, it just kind of goes hand in hand.
1: Yeah, it does. Does continue to incite more instability in the atmosphere and kind of building more of that storm threat.
0: So you're telling us get out and enjoy this nice weather while it's here because it's going to get a little warmer and sticky.
1: Yeah.
0: All right.
1: Yeah.
0: We'll visit again tomorrow. Have a great day.
1: All right. Sounds good. You too.
0: Paul Trombley from WeatherEyes, our guest each and every morning here on The Morning Mess, talking about what's happening weather-wise. Taking us to the world-famous birthday bash. Here comes Desperado Love, Conway Twitty.

0: Conway Twitty and Desperado Love here on KLGR. 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Today's the 26th day of August. A slew of birthdays today on this 26th day of August. Jessica Holler of Clements celebrates a birthday. Jessica, happy birthday to you. Deb Pastures of Olivia has a birthday today. Deb, happy birthday to you. Brian McCorkadale of Franklin has a birthday today. Brian, happy birthday. Chandra Bevere of Morton celebrates a birthday today. Liz LeBlanc of Redwood Falls celebrates a birthday today. Liz, happy birthday to you. And Kathy Blado has a birthday today. Happy birthday, Kathy. Along with Lucille Flores. Now, Lucille is my great aunt, lives in Ormsby, Minnesota, and she turns 104 today. Happy birthday, Lucille, and we hope you have many, many more. And a big happy birthday to our middle child, Carly Langland, celebrates a birthday today. And she's born back in 1997. Carly Langland. Happy birthday. Celebrity birthdays today include Mother Teresa was born on this date in 1910. She passed away in 1997. Geraldine Ferraro was born on this date in 1935, passed away in 2011. Tommy Heinsohn, former Boston Celtic and did a lot of TV commentary for the NBA. Tommy Heinsohn, born on this date in 1937. He passed away in 2020. Jamal Lewis, running back, was born on this date 1979. Home Alone star Macaulay Culkin, born on this date 1980. NBA player James Harden, born on this date 1989. And actor Dylan O'Brien, born on this date 1991. Our birthday bash winner for this 26th day of August is Brian McCorkadale of Franklin. Brian, you pick up a complimentary buffet from the Pizza Ranch on the Birthday Bash.
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0: Hey, don't forget, coming up tonight, we are going to be in Cobden at Crusher's Corner, 7 o'clock for Bargo. 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So stop on by tonight, 7 o'clock, at Crusher's Corner in Cobden. 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
0: We are working our way to 4 minutes in front of the hour of 8 o'clock. We'll have world national news for you coming up at the top of the hour. Coming up on

0: Friday, the first football game for high school football in the 2026 season will be on Jack FM. It'll be Sleepy Eye playing New Richland, Heartland, Ellendale, Geneva. That'll be on Friday night with Isaac Schumacher on 97.7 Jack FM. So, football season is here. Gophers, Vikings, all getting ready to open their seasons. And all of the high school teams have been out practicing hard, getting ready for their 2026 high school football season.
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0: A lot of folks have been talking about the passing of Dolly Parton and American icon. And, you know, it was really quite a story of her life growing up in a one-room cabin in Tennessee. She graduated high school in 1964, ended up in Nashville, met her husband the first day she was in Nashville, and then got on with Porter Wagoner on the Porter Wagoner Show in 1967. She stayed 5 years and then went out on her own and started recording songs like this one. Here's Jolene taking us to news on the Morning Mess.

0: 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It's 8 o'clock.
1: ABC News, I'm Wayne Cabot. The funeral expected to be small and private for a woman who is larger than life, Dolly Parton, passing away from cancer at the age of 80. ABC's Will Reeve in her home state of Tennessee in Pigeon Forge outside Dollywood.
2: People laying flowers at various places around this region for Dolly and Shirley Moore.

0: That will continue as people continue to pay their respects to the one and only Dolly Parton. She is an icon around the world, but this is what she called home.
1: In a cosmic coincidence, whenever the next tropical storm spins up in the Atlantic, the next name on that list is Dolly. South Carolina Republicans picking a familiar name in the Senate primary runoff, Darlene Graham, winning the nod to run for a full term after the death of her brother, Senator Lindsey Graham. At least three Americans are among nearly 400 people missing in massive floods in Nepal. Testimony wraps up today in the trial of the Massachusetts mom accused of killing her three children. This is ABC News. It got up to 115 yesterday in Phoenix. Today's forecast, 116. Scientists say the heat from California across to Louisiana is dangerous for 60 million people today. The valleys in SoCal will reach around 110 all week. That's a high risk for fire, of course. And a big one in Texas got bigger overnight. The Ross Fire, from 50,000 to 80,000 acres now, mostly out of control, 12% contained west of Fort Worth. ABC's Sophie Flay says a fire on the Nevada-California line is still way too dangerous for many evacuated people to return home.
2: About 23,000 people are still evacuated because of a wildfire near Reno, Nevada. Nearly 50 homes have been destroyed there.
1: The Hawk Fire, mostly uncontained also. 15,000 acres there scorched. Bill Gates out today with an essay on AI, calling for new taxes and bans, worried that AI is escaping its creators and making recipes for bioweapons. I'm Wayne Cabot, ABC News.
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7: 3 minutes after 8 o'clock here at KLGR Radio in Redwood Falls, Minnesota. 63 degrees under clear skies here this morning. We'll get a forecast update in just a few minutes, right after we tell you all about some news here on this Wednesday morning, 26th day of August. Governor Tim Walz has ordered flags in Minnesota on the state buildings lowered in a half staff in honor of country music legend Dolly Parton. The move follows a proclamation from President Donald Trump ordering U.S. flags lowered nationwide following Parton's death at age 80. Walz called Parton an American icon whose music touched millions and praised her work supporting literacy and other causes. Minnesota businesses and organizations are also encouraged to lower their flags. The governor's orders remains in effect through September 1. Experts say drought, extreme heat, and dead trees help fuel this summer's massive wildfires in and around the boundary waters. Lightning from early July storms ignited fires that eventually burned more than 67,000 acres. Researchers say a spruce budworm outbreak left behind dead fir and spruce that provided additional fuel for the flames, helping flames reach the forest canopy. Ecologists warn increasing hot and dry conditions could also make it harder for spruce, fir, and pine trees to recover after severe fires, potentially changing the makeup of the forests in northern Minnesota. Minnesota's rural economy shows signs of improvement in August, according to Creighton University's monthly Rural Main Street Index. The state's index jumped 11.5 points from July, moving into positive growth territory and posting the strongest reading among the 10 states that were surveyed. Economist Ernie Goss says improving corn and soybean prices helped, while Minnesota agricultural exports rose nearly 29% during the first half of 2026 compared with last year. Bankers also reported an improving job market, although farmland prices declined from July. A missing New Prague man has been found dead. Police say the Ramsey County Medical Examiner's Office has positively identified the body of 53-year-old Daniel LaBelle. LaBelle was last seen August 9th in St. Peter. Authorities had previously said there was reason to be concerned for his safety. Police have not released any additional details about where LaBelle was found or the circumstances surrounding his death. A new AAA study finds that speeding has become normalized behavior among drivers. AAA Foundation for Traffic Safety says many motorists consider driving 10 miles per hour over the acceptable speed limit, while nearly half believe keeping up with traffic is safer than following the speed limit. Most drivers say they speed to get around slower vehicles or to reach their destination faster. AAA says the threat of a ticket is the strongest incentive to slow down, with 79% of drivers saying it would cause them to ease off the gas. That's kind of obvious, isn't it? Speeding has been named as a factor in nearly 30% of U.S. traffic fatalities in 2024. Minnesota countertop maker Cambria is among several companies facing lawsuits from workers diagnosed with silicosis. The workers claim that the dust released while cutting and polishing engineered quartz has caused the incurable lung disease. Hundreds of countertop workers in California have been diagnosed, with dozens of deaths reported. Cambria denies its products are defective, saying that they can be safely fabricated with proper precautions. The company is appealing the verdict. Carlton County commissioners have unanimously approved a one-year moratorium on new data center development. The decision followed a public hearing yesterday where dozens of residents voiced support for the cause. During the moratorium, the County Planning Commission will study potential impacts on water, land, the power grid, and nearby communities before recommending any possible regulations. No data center has been formally proposed, although land near Renshaw, Minnesota, was reportedly among three sites considered by an unidentified developer. County officials say the moratorium may also apply within municipalities, but its legal reach remains uncertain. A statewide coalition focused on responsible technology use in schools is hosting a public event next month in St. Paul. Minnesota Unplugs Let's Talk Intentional Tech takes place on September 14th from 6 to 8 p.m. at Iron Ranger on Grand Avenue. Organizers say the discussion will focus on screen time, smartphone usage, AI in education, and phone-free school policies. Parents, educators, and community members will receive resources for setting technology boundaries at home and working with schools. The event is free and open to the public, with advance registration encouraged. A fundraiser coming up Saturday in Duluth will help northern Minnesota businesses impacted by the summer wildfires. And Sportsman for the Boundary Waters Executive Director, Lucas Leaf, says some outfitters lost more than 80% of their July business. Paddling for the Boundary Waters runs from 2 to 9 p.m. at Bent Paddle Brewing. The event features live music, food trucks, a raffle, silent auction. Admission is free. Proceeds and donations supporting the United Way of Northeastern Minnesota and wildfire relief efforts. Children's Museum of Southern Minnesota is asking families that, telling families, you can help monarch butterflies start their 3,000-mile journey to Mexico this weekend at the Children's Museum of Southern Minnesota in Mankato. The museum's Butterfly Tag-Along event runs Saturday from noon until 2. Children and caregivers can tag and release monarchs, then track their migration through Monarch Watch. The event also features face painting, environmental education activities, pollinator-themed exhibits, and garden exploration. Admission is included with regular museum admission or membership. And a Ramsey County judge has ruled that more than $6 million in transportation funding was improperly taken from Anoka County and redirected to a project in the city of Anoka. Judge Mark Ireland says the funding shift violated state law and cited evidence the move was made as revenge amid an ongoing dispute over a proposed county jail. County officials say the money should instead support transportation and safety projects across the county. House Leader Zach Stevenson disagrees with the ruling and expects an appeal soon. That's a look at news on this Wednesday morning. We'll come back with weather after this.
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10: 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High temperatures reach up to 80 today. Under mainly sunny skies, northwesterly winds 10 to 15 miles per hour. Clear skies tonight, lows dip down to about 54. Highs level off around 81 tomorrow. Ample sunshine expected. Mainly clear skies Friday with daytime highs approaching 83. 85, chance of thunderstorms Saturday. Looking further out, 85 Sunday, 83 Monday, and 83 on Tuesday. I'm staff meteorologist Paul Trombley. Right now, 63.
7: 63 with sunny skies, looking for about 80 today. And tomorrow, going to be kind of a carbon copy, the way it looks. Sunny and about 80 for a high tomorrow as well. It's 8:14. We will talk about the world of sports when we come back.
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7: As we turn our attention to the world of sports here this morning, the Vikings winding down their training camp with another workout today. The team will head to Denver for a game on Friday. They'll take off tomorrow to head to Denver for their final exhibition game of the season. Minnesota 1-1 so far in preseason. Most of the starters for Minnesota expected to watch from the sidelines on Friday. The Vikings have lost one of their receiving core members to start the season. The NFL has suspended G'Shawn Jones for the first three regular season games for violating the league substance abuse policy. Now, I know they get tested. How do you get caught in stuff like this? Is this some of that stuff that you use for getting better for injuries? Or is this, I haven't heard the full story on this one yet, so, but I don't know. Not I don't understand how these people

get caught doing this stuff. I don't know. The Vikes signed cornerback Trey Hawkins, waived cornerback Dwight McLaughlin Jr. with an injury designation. Vikings will open the season on September 13th when they host the Packers at U.S. Bank Stadium. Twins lost to the Athletics in Sacramento last night, 4-2. Starting pitcher for the Athletics, Gage Jump, worked 6 1/3, allowed 2 runs, 3 hits, striking out 9 Minnesota batters. Minnesota's starting and losing pitcher, Taj Bradley, was pretty good. He pitched 6 2/3, struck out 11. He allowed 4 runs and 7 hits. Carlos Cortez homered for the Athletics. Twins are 64-69 on the season. They're 3 games out of the American League wild card spot now. Byron Buxton left the game last night as a precaution. Likely will not play in tonight's game, which is slated to start at 8:05 tonight. The St. Paul Saints opened their 6-game series against Toledo with an 8-3 win last night at CHS Field. Third baseman Ben Ross belted his 15th home run of the season. Henry Mendez and David Benulos also went deep for the St. Paul. The Saints improved to 31-21 in the second half of the season. Their record overall, 73-53. 20 games over 500, by the way. The game 2 of that series coming up tonight, 7:07 at CHS Field in St. Paul. The Vikings, I forgot to tell you, they've got some new uniforms that they're talking about. They have been talking about bringing out some alternate uniforms, and NFL Rivalries uniforms feature deep purple jerseys, white numbers, gold trim, along with a helmet featuring a skull detail. The Vikings will debut the uniforms coming up December 20th against the Detroit Lions at U.S. Bank Stadium. The Vikings will wear their throwback uniforms for the season opener against Green Bay, and they'll wear their all-white Winter Warrior uniforms coming up December 27th against Washington. I like the uniforms that they wore back in about 2009 when Brett Favre was our quarterback. Their helmets were a deeper purple. The uniforms were a deeper purple. I like those better. But anyway, that's just me. The Packers are not expected to play any of their starters in their last preseason game, which is their only home game this year for preseason. They'll take on the Arizona Cardinals. Cardinals are in Green Bay for a joint practice and for that game coming up on Friday. Golden Gophers keep preparing for their season opener when they will host Eastern Illinois coming up a week from tomorrow at Huntington Bank Stadium. The Gophers coming off an 8-5 season last year, looking to improve that. Gopher star defensive end Anthony Smith says they're at the point of fall camp where they're ready to play against another team and bang heads with someone other than their teammates. The Gophers have 3 non-conference games to open the season: Eastern Illinois, Mississippi State, and Akron are the first 3 games. Then they open the Big Ten season with a game at Washington. The top 2 conferences in college football have united to stop NFL players who want to return to school and play football. Conference leaders from the Big Ten and the SEC have both voted to block anyone who didn't withdraw from the draft, ever appeared on a roster, or signed a pro contract from playing in their conference. Minnesota Lynx looking to get back in the win column. They saw their winning streak come to an end when they lost to the Golden State Valkyries at home. The Lynx will return to the hardwood when they visit the Atlanta Dream coming up on Sunday in Atlanta. And Minnesota deer hunters have until September 10th to enter the antlerless, it's easy to say,

0: Hey, isn't it? Not really. The antlerless permit lottery. The DNR says firearms and muzzleloader hunters must purchase a license by the deadline and will automatically be entered for the lottery area that they select. That's a check on the sports here this morning. It's 21 after the hour of 8 o'clock. We'll take a break, come back with our funeral announcements right after this.
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0: 22 minutes after 8 o'clock. These are the funeral announcements that we have here at this time at KLGR. Carol Ann Swanson, 79, of Walnut Grove, passed away on Wednesday, August 12th, at the Mayo Clinic in Mankato. Funeral services will be held this morning at 11 o'clock at the Trinity Lutheran Church in Walnut Grove. Visitation for Carol Swanson will be held at the church this morning from 10 till time of services at 11. Interment will be at the Walnut Grove Cemetery. Stevens Funeral Service, the Walnut Grove Funeral Home, assisting the family with those arrangements. Michael J. Eichten, 80, of Lamberton, passed away July 28th. Celebration of life will be held at the Lamberton American Legion on September 12th from 1 to 5 p.m. That's the funeral news that we have here at KLGR. It's 23 after 8 o'clock.
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0: 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They're being brought to you each and every day by our friends at West Central Sanitation. 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If you are in need of a dumpster, a large dumpster, small dumpster for your business or for your home, give them a call. West Central Sanitation. The Woodlake Community Fair concludes today in Wood Lake. Let's see, on the agenda today, they have a scavenger hunt, starts at noon. The exhibit hall will be open in the community center. Pie and ice cream social going on from 4:30 to 8:30 at the Methodist Church. Kitty Parade gets underway at 5:45. Registration for the Kitty Parade's at 5:30, by the way. Grand Parade tonight, 6:30 in Wood Lake. That's all going on for the Wood Lake Community Fair. The King Green family will be on stage tonight from 8 to 9, and then Hicktown Mafia will be at the Beer Garden from 8 to 11. All at the Wood Lake Community Fair. Closing out today, by the way. Also, coming up tonight, Narcotics Anonymous meets Wednesdays at 7 o'clock. Coming up tomorrow, Renville County Museum in Renville will have their hot dog fundraiser serving 5 to 7 p.m. It's the annual Renville Museum Hot Dog Chips and Root Beer Floats fundraiser. Be held Thursday, the 27th day of August, 5 to 7 in Renville. Coming up on Friday, Catholic United Financial Rummage and Lunch going on in Morgan. That'll be from 9 to 6 on Friday, and then from 8 to 1 on Saturday. So keep that in mind. If you got something that you're looking to do, Catholic United Financial Rummage and Lunch going on in Morgan. That's a check of the community calendar here, brought to you by West Central Sanitation, your good neighbors you've come to trust in Redwood Falls. Hey, don't forget, coming up tonight, we're going to be doing Bargo in Cobden. Oh, yeah.

0: You haven't had fun until you've gone to Cobden. So, hope to see you there tonight. Don't forget football on Friday. Isaac Schumacher will be bringing you Sleepy Eye versus New Richland, Heartland, Ellendale, Geneva. That'll be on Friday night on Jack FM 97.7. Back with more on The Morning Mass after we do this.
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0: On The Morning Mess, brought to you by P-Star Meats and Eco Water. Good to have you with us here on this Wednesday. And, you know, the more I read about Dolly Parton, the more you've got to admire the life that she led and the things that she did. I just read a story about how she went back to her home high school, or home school, where she grew up. And walked in and was talking to, like, the fourth or fifth grade class. And she said, I want you to pick a partner. Okay? And she said, now this partner and you are going to sign a pact that says you're going to stay together as partners until you both graduate. If you graduate, you each will get $500 from Dolly Parton. Now, if one of you doesn't graduate, neither one of you gets the money. So, what she saw was a huge increase in the number of people that started to graduate from her school. It helped the local economy. It helped everyone involved. It's just one story that you're hearing about Dolly Parton and some of the things that she did to make this a better world. And her music was outstanding. She wrote over 3,000 songs, by the way. And just always was, just, she was always nice to people, the way it sounds. I'm just amazed. And I was so shocked to hear that she had passed yesterday. That was just kind of a sad day in, obviously, country music. Well, here comes Shania Twain. And I hope that we always, forever, and for always, remember Dolly.

0: forever and for always. That's Shania Twain here. It's 8:32 on this Wednesday morning. 64 degrees here at our studios now. Beautiful day. Going to expect another beautiful day tomorrow. Yeah, it's going to be kind of a carbon copy of what we have today.
1: Minnesota summer. The sun, when it's not too hot. The wildlife.
2: Ouch.
1: And the unexpected. But at Mall of America, the perfect summer escape happens at the great indoors. 128 air-conditioned acres that make any day feel like a sunny vacation. 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We're talking 5 football fields worth of rides and attractions. It's a whatever-the-weather summer at the great indoors. 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
0: Back here on the Morning Mess with Brian Langland, 8:33. We'll get a forecast update for you coming up here in a few minutes. Don't forget, tonight we're going to be in Cobden. I hope you can stop by. Playing some Bargo. It's always a fun time when we do that. And, you know, you got a chance to get yourself into the finals. We're going to be doing the finals coming up September 15th. And we'll be giving away a freezer with full meat from P-Star Meat. So, plus, we're going to give away a grill and some burgers, buns, and cheese from the Roadhouse in Wabasso. We're going to give away a $250 gift card from Walmart. Plus, we're going to give away some tickets to the Chanhassen Dinner Theater. So, it's going to be a fun event coming up on September 15th at the Roadhouse in the Fill It, Freeze It, and Feast on It promotion. You can maybe even stop by and have a piña colada. I don't like those.

0: There goes Garth. He's got a couple of pina coladas, I guess. I'm not a fan of those. It's the coconut. Ugh, no, no, no. Not for me.
1: 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High temperatures reach up to 80 today. Under mainly sunny skies, northwesterly winds 10 to 15 miles per hour. Clear skies tonight, lows dip down to about 54. Highs level off around 81 tomorrow. Ample sunshine expected. Mainly clear skies Friday with daytime highs approaching 83. 85, chance of thunderstorms Saturday. Looking further out, 85 Sunday, 83 Monday, and 83 on Tuesday. I'm staff meteorologist Paul Trombley. Right now, 63.
0: 64 at our studios here this morning at 22 minutes away from 9 o'clock. About an hour from now, we'll have the opening markets for you here on KLGR.
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0: Somebody's got to win. 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Tomorrow night, Hawk's Nest, Danube. Both of them start at 7 o'clock. And it takes us about an hour and a half to do five rounds. So you can play as long as you want or as long, you know, or as little as you want. So hope to see you tonight. Hey, let's head for some wide open spaces on the Morning Mess.

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0: On the morning mess, quarter before the hour. Hey, cowboy, take me away. On the morning mess, 64 degrees under sunny skies.

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0: 11 away from the hour of 9 o'clock, World National News coming up at 9 o'clock. At about 9:15 here this morning, we're going to be visiting with my friend Mary Buschetti, who grew up in rural Renville, now works for the University of Minnesota. Her and Amy Gillespie are going to be joining us about 9:15. Talk about some of the things happening at the State Fair, some of the things happening at the University of Minnesota. Oh, that's going to happen about 9:15 here this morning on KLGR. They'll be our guests, so looking forward to that. Here comes Don Williams. Till all those rivers run dry. If we don't get some rain.

0: That's Don Williams here this morning with Till the Rivers All Run Dry on KLGR in Redwood Falls. It's 7 minutes away from the hour of 9 o'clock. We will have world national news for you at the top of the hour, as we do each and every morning in the Morning Mess. 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We'll be back with more after we do this.
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0: One of the things we're going to be talking about with Mary Buschetti and Amy Gillespie coming up at 9, about 9:15, those of you that know Ron Kelsey, he's got a seed corn bag collection, and he's up at the State Fair with that. We're going to talk about that coming up. Ron from Lamberton, and he's got his bags on display up at the State Fair. We're going to be talking about that coming up at 9:15. That and other things going on up at the State Fair. And State Fair gets underway tomorrow. Actually, tonight, the crowning of the Princess Kay of the Milky Way takes place at the fairgrounds tonight. So it's an event I used to go to once in a while when I was here the first time as the farm director. I would be invited to be a part of that. That was always kind of a fun event. So that's going on tonight. That's kind of the kickoff of the State Fair when that Princess Kay of the Milky Way gets crowned at the fairgrounds.
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0: Well, today we are mourning the loss of country legend Dolly Parton. And I remember first hearing this next song, which I'm going to play for you. And today I'm going to play 3 songs by her. And each one of those songs will close out each hour of the Morning Mess. And so this song was written by Dolly Parton back in the 60s. And became a pretty big hit for her, and it tells the story

growing up poor and how her mother put together some old rags and made her a coat of many colors. Taking us to news, here's Dolly.

0: Dolly Parton and the Coat of Many Colors. 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
1: This is a special report from ABC News. I'm Wayne Cabot. In the middle of a trial in California pitting Meta against states across the country over just how addictive social media can be for kids, there's now a new multi-billion dollar settlement. ABC's Jim Ryan.
2: Under the agreement struck this morning, Meta will be forced to make changes to Instagram and Facebook, modifying features that 51 attorneys general had argued were designed to addict young people to those social media platforms. Among the changes, a daily two-hour limit for users under 18 that can be lifted only by a parent. The settlement still needs court approval.
1: Other changes, a ban on displaying likes or reactions to users under 18, a ban on cosmetic filters, default blocks on notifications when kids ought to be sleeping. Under this deal, Meta will have to pay at least $12 billion, maybe as much as $17 billion. Only states not part of this, Texas, New Mexico, and Florida. This is ABC News. The Trump administration now threatening to tear down the Kennedy Center. ABC's Jay O'Brien is at the Kennedy Center, where the president's name was removed from the building and where Trump now threatens to call in the wrecking ball.
3: That's despite the fact that Congress just last year appropriated more than $250 million for renovations to the Kennedy Center. Lawyers for Democratic Congresswoman Joyce Beatty, who's a member of the center's board, who brought this lawsuit, calling the president's threat here, quote, unconscionable.
1: A state of emergency is now declared in Panama because of El Nino. Authorities saying frequent landslides and flooding require an immediate response. A sudden flood overnight in Nepal has at least 22 dead, has many hundreds missing this morning, including at least three Americans who were there as tourists. After 2 weeks in the dark, power is fully on this morning around Gary, Indiana, according to the local utility. I'm Wayne Cabot, ABC News.
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0: It is 3 minutes after the hour of 9 o'clock here at KLGR Radio in Redwood Falls, Minnesota. 65 degrees, mostly sunny skies expected through the day today and tomorrow. Going to be kind of a carbon copy, I've been saying. It's a lot of you used carbon paper, right, back in the day when we'd make carbon copies. Remember those? Mm-hmm. Now you just hit print and decide how many copies you want, right? The community calendar is brought to you each and every day throughout the day by West Central Sanitation of Redwood Falls. And they are our next-door neighbors here in Redwood Falls. They become the good neighbors you can trust for all of your sanitation needs. Give them a call at West Central Sanitation. Wood Lake Community Fair continues today. It ends today, actually. And that's all going on in Wood Lake, all kinds of activities throughout the day. Coming up tomorrow, Renville County Museum Hot Dog Fundraiser takes place in Renville. They're serving hot dogs, chips, and root beer floats tomorrow from 5 to 7 p.m. at the Renville Museum in Renville. That's at 212 North Main Street in Renville. So, Catholic United Financial Rummage and Lunch Saturday, Friday and Saturday. Friday goes on from 9 to 6, Saturday from 8 to 1, and rolls and lunch serve both days. Good selection of clean, usable clothing and miscellaneous items, okay? It's all at St. Michael's Catholic Church in Morgan. That takes place starting Friday and goes into Saturday. And let's see here. Open house bridal shower on Saturday for Victoria, bride-to-be of Mark Sinker. That'll take place at, let's see here, where is that at? I got to open it up here. It just makes a list of them. All right, that'll be, doesn't give me the location. There's an open house bridal shower. Doesn't give me the location, my bad. All right. And then let's see. Coming up next week, a bloodmobile will be in Bellevue on Tuesday, September 1st, from 2 to 7 p.m. The calendar brought to you by West Central Sanitation of Redwood Falls.
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1: 7 minutes after 9 o'clock. Coming up at 9:15, we're going to visit with Mary Buschetti, and we'll be talking about things at the State Fair and some things going on at the University of Minnesota. That'll be at about 9:15 this morning. Here comes Restless Heart on this Wednesday morning. I'm still be loving you on the morning mess.

0: I'll still be loving you. That's Restless Heart here on KLGR. Let's get that forecast. 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
1: 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Daytime highs approaching 80 today. Under mainly clear skies, northwesterly winds 10 to 20 miles per hour. Lows level off around 54. Tonight, clear skies. Bright sunshine expected tomorrow. High temperatures reach up to 81. Mainly sunny skies Friday with daytime highs approaching 83.

0: 85. Chance for storms Saturday. Taking a look at the extended forecast, 85 Sunday, 83 Monday, and 83 on Tuesday. I'm staff meteorologist Paul Trombley. Currently, it's 64 degrees.
1: I have 67 now here at our studios, and we're going to get up to about 79 or 80 today. And then tomorrow, the same thing. So, a couple of beautiful days heading our way here on this Wednesday, middle of the week, and towards the end of August. Are you getting ready to seed some grass? That's getting close to that perfect time of the year to seed grass and plant trees. I've got to do both.
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1: Well, Jody Messina was a birthday girl just the other day. She's taking us up to an interview with Mary Buscetti from the University of Minnesota.

0: That's Jody Messina. I'm doing all right here on The Morning Mess with Brian Langland. 16 after the hour of 9 o'clock. I told you we were going to visit with Mary Buschetti and Amy Gillespie. And you guys are you at the State Fair already, or where are you guys at?
1: Hi there. So we are on campus, on the St. Paul campus of the University of Minnesota, which is right next door to the fairgrounds.
0: Right.
1: But we're going to be heading there later today to get set up and ready for tomorrow morning.
0: All right. So tell us about the booth that you guys are going to have at the State Fair, and people that are going to go to the State Fair can stop by and see you.

0: guys at the booth. What's the theme of your booth, or what's the idea? What are you guys trying to get across to people that stop by at State Fair this year?
1: So CFANS is so fortunate. We have a great hallway in the Agriculture Horticulture building. It's right by the Haunted House, and we have so much fun stuff going on this year. So we are excited to share our new ice cream flavor, the 175th anniversary ice cream flavor that we just announced recently. Mm-hmm. So we're giving away ice cream scoops and coupons for Golden Gopher ice cream at our booth.
0: Oh, wow.
1: Those drops are going to be happening every day of the fair.
0: Yeah.
1: We also have Goldie Ears for the kids and the grown-ups, and we have a fun science trivia game that folks can stop by and play. We're right next to the giant pumpkin.
0: Oh, man. That new flavor, I just read about that yesterday on the air, and I think it appeals to a lot of people, then, especially those that grew up in Minnesota. So I'll let you tell them about it a little bit. So
1: So our new flavor that is just announced to celebrate the 150th anniversary of the U of M is called North Star Apple Crisp. Mm-hmm. This was a contest that we opened up to the entire community, and the winning flavor was created by farmers in Hutchinson, Minnesota, Paul and Heather Wright, and it combines Minnesota apples, kind of an oat crumble, and aronia berries, which the farmers grow on their farm. So it is very Minnesotan, and I just had a taste of it recently, and it was really tasty.
0: So you've already tasted it and know that it's good, and people are going to stop by and get a chance to, experience that as well. Now, I know the State Fair is always well attended, but it looks like the weatherman is going to be good for us, too. And maybe a chance of some showers coming up this weekend. But I know that it's an opportunity for people to stop by and see what's going on. You know, and everybody that lives and works in Minnesota, your dollars support the University of Minnesota. And the University of Minnesota is one of those institutions that's known for many things worldwide. And agriculture, medicine, all of these things. And I know that there's a lot of things that go on at the University of Minnesota that people have no idea that happens at the university.
1: Absolutely.
0: And if you could lead us down that path just a little bit, if you could, and talk about maybe some things that you guys will be talking about at your booth that the average Joe out there, you know, we hear the University of Minnesota, we think of Gopher football, we think of Gopher basketball, we think of, you know, the veterinary medicine, we think of the University of Minnesota Medical School and this and that. There are so many more avenues of within the university that people don't even hear about or know about. So take us down a couple of those avenues, if you would.
1: Yeah, you are absolutely right. So the University of Minnesota has a huge presence, reaching to all 87 counties in the state. For us in the College of Food, Agricultural, and Natural Resource Sciences, our mission is to feed a growing population while preserving and protecting the planet. So if you play our CFANS trivia game, it's called Go For It, you will learn about some of that research from bugs, entomology, and to bees and pollinators, to, Honeycrisp apples, another fruit breeding that's going on. You'll learn about our Minnesota State Fossil and the Bell Museum, and even learn about our state soil and protecting our soil natural resources. So there is so much fun and interesting research that's happening at CFANS, and we're just giving everyone a little taste of it at the State Fair. As you can imagine, we have folks from the college kind of touching all corners of the fair. We have a lot of students and faculty who are participating in SFA and 4-H. We have students who are finishing up their summer internships, and they're going to be at the DNR pond hanging out with the fish and answering questions. We have students who are advocating for our commodity groups like the Minnesota Beef Council. And of course, we have our finalists in the Princess K of the Milky Way competition.
0: Yep.
1: So you will probably meet someone from CFAMS, whether you know it or not, at the fair.
0: Now, Amy, are you Minnesota native?
1: My family's from Minnesota, but I actually just moved back here about 6 years ago.
0: Okay. So, when I talk about the State Fair, I talk about some of the memories that, you know, that I've had at the State Fair. And, you know, when you visit with people and you say, what's your favorite memory about going to the State Fair? And I hear some of the most fantastic stories. Okay. First time I went to the State Fair, I was a young man. And I just, the memory that stands out for me was being able to stand at the milk truck and drink all the milk we could drink at the time for 10 cents, okay? And I know that the milk truck is still there. What's the cost of the milk truck these days? Anybody know what it is these days? It was a dime when I was a kid. And so
1: I'm sure it's a dollar for all you can
0: It's drink. A dollar? It's a dollar now? Okay.
1: All right. And the cool thing about that is the Ag Ed Communication and Marketing Club is managing that. So,
0: okay.
1: Yeah, you'll see some CFANS folks there if you stop in for your milk.
0: All right, so we got to talk about Ron Kelsey. Ron Kelsey has got a bag history display at the university at State Fair. What do you know about this? What do you know about this? I have not seen this. I've heard about it in the past, but I have not seen it. So have you seen it?
1: Yes, absolutely. And first of all, we have to say Mr. Kelsey is legendary. When I was in high school in Renville, or Renville Sacred Heart or Budersh or whatever it was called back in the days, Mr. Kelsey was a great FFA advisor across the Region 5.
0: Mm-hmm.
1: And it's been fun to reconnect with him now as a CFANS employee because the seed bag collection is just a couple aisles down away from the CFANS booth.
0: Mm-hmm.
1: And if you have a chance, if you have not talked to Ron Kelsey about his time or his history at the fair, you really need to. I think he said he's been at the fair 75 times. You hear that, Brian? 75 years.
0: Oh, boy.
1: And I believe he's got the world's largest collection of about 1,400 seed bags.
0: Oh, man.
1: And so I'm not sure how he decides which ones he's going to put out each year. But he is just so fun to talk to and has a great, rich history and really fun memories of the fair himself over those 75 years.
0: I can only imagine.
1: Horticulture building, great. Like, you could spend all day. You could spend a couple days and not see everything in the building.
2: Yep.
1: Brian, are you coming to the fair this year?
0: I'm going to try. I can't promise that I'm going to get there, but I'm going to try because it's always been a very fun time for me to go there. You know, the thing that I loved about the fair when I was a kid is that you would always hear about these things on TV or hear it on, you know, the radio stations talking about this and that, and then I got to go there and I got to see it firsthand. And then it was like, oh, man, this is even better than they described, you know. Now, here's the other question I always ask people. What's your favorite food at the fair?
1: Oh, my goodness. I have an answer for that. On a hot day, I need to stop by the International Bazaar. I go to Holy Land and get the Mediterranean lemonade. It's like a green slushy, and it is like the perfect thing on a hot fair day.
0: Uh-huh.
1: After, you know, talking to all of my volunteers and meeting some visitors, it is like my pick-me-up.
0: Yep.
1: That's awesome. I haven't tried that before. I need to do that. Yes, let's do it.
0: Well, I've got to find a foot-long corn dog, and I've got to find the best cheese curds. And
1: yes.
0: I got to have a strawberry shake when I'm there. I just have to. That's just part of the routine. So.
1: And I try and get a bucket of cookies for my walk back to the car.
2: Every day.
1: No. At least one day. I try and make them last the whole fair if I get a bucket.
2: I need to know, Brian, are you a corn dog or pronto pup?
0: Am I what?
2: Are you a corn dog guy or a pronto pup guy?
0: I'm a corn dog guy. I like them both. I like them both, honestly. It doesn't matter to me. I like them both. As long as they're footlongs. Got to be footlongs.
2: You're a tall guy. You need.
0: Got to be footlongs. Ladies, we got to run. Enjoy your time at the fair. Tell people where they can find your booth again.
1: We are in the University of Minnesota wing in the Agriculture Horticulture Building. It's right by the haunted house.
0: There you go. Ladies, thanks for being my guest here this morning. That's Amy Gillespie and Mary Buschetti. Mary grew up in rural Renville, and they're working at the University of Minnesota booth. Hey, ladies, have a great day. Have a great time at the fair.
1: Thank you, Brian.
0: You betcha. Have a great day. All right, it is 26 minutes after the hour of 9 o'clock. We'll have opening markets for you coming up at about 9:40. Here on The Morning Mass.
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0: I always forget corn dogs and pronto pups are different. One is made with what, flour, and the other one with cornmeal, right? I think that's it. Yeah. Well, it is sunny and it's 67 degrees. And it's inviting. This is called country sunshine. Nothing better than country sunshine. But

0: was raised on country sunshine, too. That's Dottie West here this morning. This is 9:30 in the morning at KLGR, AM 1490 and 95.9 on your FM dial. 67 degrees at our studios with mostly sunny skies, looking for about 80. 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
0: Our child Carly's has a birthday today. She born on this date in 1997, and that seems like it seems about 12 years ago that happened, and it's not 12 years ago anymore. Now 29 years ago, and I just can't believe how fast that has gone. And, oh, how they grew up so fast. Yeah, well, happy birthday, Lucy. I call her Lucy. I've called her Lucy since she was just a young

0: 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Well, it's a real simple game. You can play it even, well, Troy even got it figured out. Didn't take him long. So, I pick on Troy all the time. Do you know why? Because he picks on me.
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0: Coming up, the opening market's taking us to that. John Anderson. It's called Seminole Wind. Bargo tonight at Crusher's Corner. Tomorrow night, Hawk's Nest in Danube. 7 o'clock both nights. Hope to see you.

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0: Soybeans are up this morning. China bought more than 330,000 tons of new crop U.S. beans ahead of the open. The trade continues to monitor late development weather and yield potential. September beans are up 6 at 1234. November's 5 higher at 1242¾. September soybean meal's up 80 cents at 321.10. September soybean oil's down 7 points, 67.45. Corn's higher. Last week's private crop tour and declining condition ratings are leading to some concerns about corn yield. Demand's solid and ethanol production is expected to be up on the week. September's 3¼ higher at 503¾. December corn's up 2¼ at 525¾. Wheat's higher with no end in sight to the export issues in the Black Sea region impacting about a third of global wheat trade. Stateside, traders are watching the spring wheat harvest and conditions ahead of winter wheat planting. September Chicago's up 7 at 692.5. Technical gains for cotton and rice this morning. December cotton's up 18 at 88.54. September rice is 25.5 higher at 1464.5. Live and feeder cattle are higher, oversold, and boxed beef was up sharply yesterday afternoon. Light direct cash cattle business so far this week, and it has not been friendly. October live's up 97 to 1192. December's 127 higher at 213.40. September feeders are up 70 at 319.97. October's 157 higher at 314.90. And hogs are mixed on spread trade and oversold signals. October lean is down 12 at 80.32. December's up 25 at 70.60. Crude oil is down this morning. The Dow Jones Industrial Average is also lower. John Perkins, Brownfield.
1: All right, John, thank you. That's the opening market report. Heard each and every Monday through Friday morning at about 9:40 right here on KLGR. It's 18 in front of the hour of 10 o'clock. World and national news coming up at the top of the hour. Friday, we got football on for you. Sleepy Eye will be playing New Richland, Heartland, Ellendale, Geneva. When I lived in Owatonna, everybody called it Nearhig. And New Richland, Heartland, Ellendale, Geneva had a young lady by the name of Carly Wagner, played basketball for them. And then she went to the University of Minnesota and played for the Gophers and was just a phenomenal athlete. And Carly Wagner went to college with my son Logan at the University of Minnesota, and we actually got to, he got to be pretty good friends with her, actually, over the years. And so, New Richland, Heartland, Ellendale, Geneva, and Sleepy Eye playing in football on Friday night on Jack FM. Isaac Schumacher will have the call. And we'll keep you informed. He'll have a game every Friday night throughout the fall season. We'll have some volleyball action coming up as well. We'll keep you updated on all of that here in the next week or two as everything gets rolling in the fall season. Gophers will play a week from tomorrow night, and that'll be against Eastern Illinois at Huntington Bank Stadium at the University of Minnesota. Well, 16 now away from 10 o'clock. Hang on. We're going to jump on Highway 71. Head south to Jack.

0: Jackson. 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
0: 13 minutes away from 10 o'clock here on KLGR. State Fair gets underway tonight, actually, with the crowning of the Princess Kay of the Milky Way. That goes on tonight at the fairgrounds, and then full activities start tomorrow at the Minnesota State Fair. Always a fun time. A lot of folks, though. A lot of people go to the state fair. That's a, I think it's the largest attended state fair in the country, if I remember right. Top of the World on The Morning Mass.

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0: 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Coming up today, Wood Lake Community Fair continues today. It concludes today. Events going on all day throughout the day. Narcotics Anonymous meets every Wednesday at 7 p.m. in Redwood Falls. Coming up tomorrow, the Renville Museum in Renville will have their hot dog fundraiser going on tomorrow, serving hot dog, chips, and root beer floats from 5 to 7 p.m. tomorrow at the Renville Museum in Renville. Catholic United Financial Rummage and Lunch going on in Morgan Friday and Saturday. Friday from 9 to 6, and then on Saturday from 9 to 1. That all takes place and in Morgan. So lots of things to do. State Fair gets underway tonight and runs through Labor Day at the State Fairgrounds in St. Paul, Falcon Heights.
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0: Here comes Tim McGraw.
2: I can hear the cotton grow. Midnight train whistles blow. 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

0: Tim McGraw. It's called Still on the Morning Mess. We'll be back with more after this.
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0: Taking us to the top of the hour, the song she wrote when she left the Porter Wagoner Show. Here's Dolly Parton, and I'll always love you.

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Here on The Morning Mass, brought to you by P-Star Meats and Eco Water. 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
1: This is a special report from ABC News. I'm Wayne Cabot. This morning, Meta agreed to major changes for under 18 users of Facebook and Instagram to make it less addictive and to make a state's lawsuit go away. The biggest changes? Here's ABC's Elizabeth Schulze.
2: A default daily time limit of 2 hours for users under the age of 18. A ban on displaying numbers of likes or reactions to users under age 18. A ban on cosmetic procedure image filters. The option for some users under 18 to have a non-personalized feed. That is significant because that gets at algorithmic changes with these platforms.
1: Also a better mechanism for teens to report harmful content. Meta has to respond to 90% of them within 6 hours. Money is involved. Meta would pay states $12 billion, growing up to $18 billion if competitors TikTok and YouTube make similar changes, and they have incentive they too face legal challenges. This is ABC News. Elon Musk wants to build a massive launch site on the coast of Louisiana.
3: SpaceX plans to repurpose a disused Exxon facility in Vermilion Parish as a $100 billion launch site. Three wildlife groups have filed papers opposing the project, saying it endangers habitat and hurricane protection. SpaceX Chief Operating Officer Gwynne Shotwell acknowledged those concerns, but insists
4: the birds might fly away during a launch, but I guarantee they come back.
3: Governor Jeff Landry compares the SpaceX project to the Louisiana Purchase that opened up the American West in 1803. Jim Ryan, ABC News.
1: Noon today, the historic courthouse bell in Dolly Parton's home county will ring. Then a moment of silence. What you're hearing here is the band at Buckingham Palace.
5: Dolly stood for joy and welcome and resilience and a fundamental belief in the goodness of others. Really, even Jolene.
1: ABC's Chris Connolly reporting Dollywood is open today. Wayne Cabot, ABC News.
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but for the grace of God. Good morning. That's Keith Urban. I'm Corey L with your classic country. This one from Tanya Tucker is very fitting because she has her very own tequila cantina in Nashville, where one of the signature drinks is a 60-ounce margarita. If that ain't some kind of trouble, I don't know what is.

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1: 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Daytime highs approaching 80 today. Under mainly clear skies, northwesterly winds 10 to 20 miles per hour. Lows level off around 54 tonight. Clear skies. Bright sunshine expected tomorrow. High temperatures reach up to 81. Mainly sunny skies Friday with daytime highs approaching 83. 85, chance for storms Saturday. Taking a look at the extended forecast, 85 Sunday, 83 Monday, and 83 on Tuesday. I'm staff meteorologist Paul Trombley. Currently, it's 64 degrees.
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how forever feels Kenny Chesney. We are less than a month away from the release of his new album, Silver Sands Marina. It comes out on September 25th. This next guy, well, he followed in his dad's footsteps, certainly. His dad is an absolute legend, but he became a legend himself. He definitely blazed his own trail. And, by the way, his Grand Ole Opry debut, he was only 11 years old. It's Hank Williams Jr., All My Rowdy Friends. Oh.

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0: David Allen Coe, you never even called me by my name. He went from reform schools and prisons early in his life to being one of the greatest outlaw country stars out there. I'd say things panned out in his favor.
1: 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Daytime highs approaching 80 today. Under mainly clear skies, northwesterly winds 10 to 20 miles per hour. Lows level off around 54. Tonight, clear skies. Bright sunshine expected tomorrow. High temperatures reach up to 81. Mainly sunny skies Friday with daytime highs approaching 83. 85, chance for storms Saturday. Taking a look at the extended forecast, 85 Sunday, 83 Monday, and 83 on Tuesday. I'm staff meteorologist Paul Trombley. Currently 70.
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Rocky Mountain High, John Denver. What's going on? It's Coryell continuing your classic country with Sawyer Brown. And, you know, it is funny because my husband and I, we will also be spending 6 days on the road. Come October, we're headed to Nashville for my best friend's wedding. We love

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2: ABC News, I'm Wayne Cabot. You might be seeing more kids' faces now that Meta has agreed to limit Facebook and Instagram access to its youngest users. ABC's Jim Ryan.
3: Going forward, kids under 18 will be limited by the apps themselves to only 2 hours of screen time per day on Facebook and Instagram, and none overnight or during school hours. In a statement, Meta said, quote, "We want to get this right for parents and teens." And it urged TikTok and YouTube to adopt similar changes to their platforms.
2: Also going away for kids, likes, reactions, cosmetic filters that change faces and bodies. 25 states suing the U.S. Postal Service now, challenging the new rule, letting it regulate mail-in voting. A flood, caused by reasons still not clear, has

0: least 70 people dead and hundreds more missing in a tourist area of Nepal, Americans among the missing. And just in, the State Department pausing all processing of immigrant visas after a judge vacated the Trump ban on visas for 75 countries. Testimony in the Lindsey Clancy murder case in Massachusetts is set to conclude today.
1: Prosecutors are ending their case with testimony from a senior psychiatrist with the FBI's Behavioral Analysis Unit, who tried to poke holes in Clancy's account that she was in the throes of postpartum psychosis when she killed her three children. Psychiatrist Gregory Sathoff alleged that Clancy's account was full of inconsistencies and doesn't align with how most patients experience hallucinations stemming from postpartum psychosis, arguing it's unusual for a patient with psychosis to experience the hallucination only once in their life, as Clancy has alleged. Jurors have heard 21 days of testimony from 84 witnesses. Closing arguments and deliberations are set to begin tomorrow. Peter Harlambous, ABC News.
0: Bill Gates says the computer industry that he championed is now a global threat. Gates says he's in a state of shock as to why there's not more urgency on AI, saying self-regulation, championed by many, is not working. Wayne Cabot, ABC News.
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0: One of about 1 million things that I love about Dolly Parton is her sense of humor. That was two doors down. And, you know, that reminds me, one of her quotes that I thought was really funny. She said, she looked like the girl next door, as long as next door is a circus. I mean, what a silly goose. She just never takes herself too seriously. She's quick-witted. Miss Dolly, what a legend in every sense of the word, between her music career, acting career, her philanthropy definitely comes to mind, having given hundreds of millions of free books to children across the globe, among many other things that she's done out of the goodness of her heart. So we celebrate Dolly Parton today. It's been rough after her passing at the age of 80, but her legacy will live on. It's Fancy by Reba McEntire.
1: 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Looking back, it was the summer I turned 18. 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
1: 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Daytime highs approaching 80 today. Under mainly clear skies, northwesterly winds 10 to 20 miles per hour. Lows level off around 54. Tonight, clear skies. Bright sunshine expected tomorrow. High temperatures reach up to 81. Mainly sunny skies Friday with daytime highs approaching 83. 85, chance for storms Saturday. Taking a look at the extended forecast, 85 Sunday, 83 Monday, and 83 on Tuesday. I'm staff meteorologist Paul Trombley. Currently 70.
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0: I imagine the song is very special to Tracy Lawrence, Sticks and Stones. Not just because it's his debut single, but when it came out, Tracy and his high school friend Sonia were walking back to her hotel room. He wanted to get her there safely, and well, thank God he went with her, because they were attacked by three armed individuals, an attempted robbery and mugging that resulted in Tracy Lawrence getting shot four times in the leg, knee, pelvis. So while he was recovering in the hospital, Sticks and Stones was climbing the charts. And he got the last laugh because it went number one in January of 1992. Don Williams here. Some broken hearts never mend.
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1: Cattle and hogs are lower, soybeans and corn are higher. I'm John Perkins with a Brownfield Market Update. 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Soybeans and corn are higher, keeping an eye on late development weather. September beans are up 9 at 12.25, November 7 and 3 quarters higher at 12.32. September corn's up 6.5 at 4.98, December's 5 higher at 5.20.5. Live and feeder cattle continue to undergo liquidation ahead of direct business. October lives down 262 at 210.97, December's 202 lower at 212.15. With extra pressure from the gains in corn, September feeders are down 455 at 319.67. And hogs are lower with questions about sustained demand. October's down 82 at 80.30, December leans 90 lower at 70.57. I'm John Perkins with a Brownfield Market Update.
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1: 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High temperatures reach up to 80 today. Under mainly clear skies, winds out of the northwest, 10 to 20 miles per hour. Lows level off around 54 tonight. Clear skies. Ample sunshine expected tomorrow. High temperatures reach up to 81. Mainly sunny skies Friday with daytime highs approaching 83. 85, chance of thunderstorms Saturday. Take a look at the extended forecast. 80

0: 85, Sunday, 83, Monday, and 83 on Tuesday. I'm Staff Meteorologist Paul Trombley. Currently 72.
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harmonies so good, dare I say they're unbelievable. Diamond Rio, they really are so good that they became the first country group to send a debut single straight to number one right out the gate, something that had never been done before at the time. 7 Year Ache, Turn It Up for Roseanne Cash. 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
1: ABC News, I'm Wayne Cabot. You might be seeing more kids' faces now that Meta has agreed to limit Facebook and Instagram access to its youngest users. ABC's Jim Ryan.
2: Going forward, kids under 18 will be limited by the apps themselves to only 2 hours of screen time per day on Facebook and Instagram, and none overnight or during school hours. In a statement, Meta said, quote, "We want to get this right for parents and teens." And it urged TikTok and YouTube to adopt similar changes to their platforms.
1: Also going away for kids, likes, reactions, cosmetic filters that change faces and bodies. 25 states suing the U.S. Postal Service now, challenging the new rule, letting it regulate mail-in voting. A flood, caused by reasons still not clear, has at least 70 people dead and hundreds more missing in a tourist area of Nepal, Americans among the missing. And just in, the State Department pausing all processing of immigrant visas after a judge vacated the Trump ban on visas for 75 countries. Testimony in the Lindsey Clancy murder case in Massachusetts is set to conclude today.
3: Prosecutors are ending their case with testimony from a senior psychiatrist with the FBI's Behavioral Analysis Unit, who tried to poke holes in Clancy's account that she was in the throes of postpartum psychosis when she killed her three children. Psychiatrist Gregory Sathoff alleged that Clancy's account was full of inconsistencies and doesn't align with how most patients experience hallucinations stemming from postpartum psychosis, arguing it's unusual for a patient with psychosis to experience the hallucination only once in their life, as Clancy has alleged. Jurors have heard 21 days of testimony from 84 witnesses. Closing arguments and deliberations are set to begin tomorrow. Peter Harlambus, ABC News.
1: Bill Gates says the computer industry that he championed is now a global threat. Gates says he's in a state of shock as to why there's not more urgency on AI, saying self-regulation, championed by many, is not working. Wayne Cabot, ABC News.
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9: For the check of news, I'm Brian Langland. Experts say drought, extreme heat, and dead trees help fuel the summer's massive wildfires in the Boundary Waters Canoe Wilderness area. July storms ignited fires that eventually burned more than 67,000 acres. Researchers say a spruce budworm outbreak left behind dead fir and spruce that provided additional fuel, helping flames reach the forest canopy. Minnesota's rural economy showed some signs of improvement in August. According to Creighton University's monthly Rural Main Street Index, the state's index jumped 11.5 points from July, moving into a positive growth territory and posting the strongest reading among the 10 states that were surveyed. Economist Ernie Goss says that improving corn and soybean prices are helping, while Minnesota ag exports rose nearly 29% during the first half of 2026 compared with last year. That's news. I'm Brian Langland.
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0: The decades that defined country. Right now. Yeah.

You know when the best time is to have that sunny and 75 kind of weather? A Saturday afternoon where you have nowhere to be. Joe Nichols, how's it going? This is Coryell, and welcome to the middle of the work week. We've made it to that halfway point. We're on the downhill slide before you know it, the weekend. So hang in there. Drift off to dream. It's Travis Tritt. As I

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1: 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High temperatures reach up to 80 today. Under mainly clear skies, winds out of the northwest, 10 to 20 miles per hour. Lows level off around 54 tonight, clear skies. Ample sunshine expected tomorrow. High temperatures reach up to 81. Mainly sunny skies Friday, with daytime highs approaching 83. 85, chance of thunderstorms Saturday. Take a look at the extended forecast. 85 Sunday, 83 Monday, and 83 on Tuesday. I'm Staff Meteorologist Paul Trombley. Currently 72.
2: With a look at the funeral news, I'm Brian Langland. On this Thursday, we have no funeral.

Funerals to tell you about today. We will update those when funerals are made available to us. No funerals as of today here at KLGR. That's a look at the funeral news. I'm Brian Langland. Streams.

heard Mark Chestnut with It's a Little Too Late. This next one from Keith Whitley was the last number one of Keith Whitley's career. It was actually released after he was already gone. It Ain't Nothing. Keith Whitley with Rascal Flatts on the way in just a few minutes. Bye-bye.

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2: 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Deb Pastures of Olivia has a birthday. Deb, happy birthday to you. Brian McCorkadale of Franklin has a birthday today. 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And Liz LeBlanc of Redwood Falls celebrates a birthday today. Liz, happy birthday to you. Our birthday bash winner for today is Brian McCorkadale of Franklin. 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

0: 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We have other ways for you to get your classic country favorites. 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Just another way to not miss out on your favorite songs from Kenny Rogers, Dina Carter, Garth Brooks. 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
1: 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Highs level off around 80 this afternoon under mainly clear skies, northwesterly winds 10 to 20 miles per hour. Lows dip down to about 54 tonight, clear skies. High of 81 tomorrow, bright sunshine expected. Highs level off around 83 Friday under mainly clear skies. 85 Saturday, chance for storms. A peek at the extended shows, 85 Sunday, 83 Monday, and 83 on Tuesday. I'm staff meteorologist Paul Trombley. Currently, it's 72 degrees.
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She Believes in Me. That's Kenny Rogers. Throughout his career, he collaborated with other artists, including Dolly Parton, who unfortunately died yesterday at the age of 80. Kenny Rogers passed away in 2020. So I like to think that Kenny and Dolly are reminiscing and singing and looking back on their times together. It's Dina Carter with Strawberry Wine. He was

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2: ABC News, I'm Michelle Franzen. In Massachusetts, prosecutors in the murder trial of Lindsay Clancy have rested their rebuttal case. The mother is charged with the killing of her three children, and defense attorneys argue she was suffering from postpartum psychosis. Closing arguments set to begin this week. At least 95 people are confirmed dead, more than 400 others missing following massive flash floods in Nepal, including 47 Americans. Here's ABC's Lama Hassan.
3: We spoke to a Nepalese tour company that confirmed three Americans are missing right now after a massive flash flood triggered a mudslide sweeping through parts of Nepal. The flood was so powerful, so destructive, it washed away everything in its path, villages and damaging roads. The flood hitting early on Wednesday morning, just north of Nepal's capital, Kathmandu.
2: The brewing trade war between the U.S. and Canada showing no signs of ending. Canada vowing retaliatory hikes on American goods starting in September to match U.S. 50% tariffs on Canadian goods. This is ABC News. She was a country music icon, entrepreneur, and American original. Dolly Parton being remembered for her spirited life and legacy. ABC's Will Reeve is in Parton's home state of Tennessee.
4: There are many tributes pouring in here in Pigeon Forge and just miles up the road where Dolly was born, and here at Dollywood, the place synonymous with Dolly Parton. It's her amusement park where she held the title of Dreamer in Chief, and over 3 million people each year visit Dollywood. Undoubtedly, many more will be coming here in the days and weeks and months ahead to pay their respects to the woman who became an icon in these parts here.
2: Dolly Parton was 80. Her family says a memorial will be small and intimate. President Trump ordering flags be flown at half-staff in her honor nationwide. Severe storms are targeting parts of the South and Mid-Atlantic region today. Western states, meantime, still battling extreme heat and wildfires. I'm Michelle Franzen, ABC News.
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0: as rich as I could be in my coat of many colors. My mama made for
1: the one, the only, the saintly Dolly Parton, coat of many colors. It's Coryell. I won't lie to you. I woke up with a very heavy heart this morning. I think many of us are reeling from the news still. Dolly Parton died yesterday at the age of 80, but her life, her legacy will be celebrated for decades and decades to come. If it isn't through her extensive music catalog, it's through her philanthropy, for example. Did you know Dolly Parton could have been a billionaire? She could have been. They did the numbers, but she gave back instead millions and millions of dollars. One way was through her Imagination Library, and to date, she has sent out over 300 million free books to children across the globe. That is just one example of the way that Dolly Parton takes care of her own, which is literally everybody else, because everybody loves Dolly. So remember to love profoundly, be kind, give each other grace, give back when you can. And like she says, if you see someone without a smile, give them yours. We will always miss Dolly Parton. Alibis, it's Tracy Lawrence.

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1: 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Highs level off around 80 this afternoon under mainly clear skies. Northwesterly winds 10 to 20 miles per hour. Lows dip down to about 54 tonight. Clear skies. High of 81 tomorrow. Bright sunshine expected. Highs level off around 83 Friday under mainly clear skies. 85 Saturday. Chance for storms. A peek at the extended shows. 85 Sunday. 83 Monday. And 83 on Tuesday. I'm staff meteorologist Paul Trombley. Currently, it's 72 degrees.
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1: We pause live. Now we

Reba McEntire, Somebody Should Leave. This is Coryell. Reba is one of countless other stars paying tribute to her friend Dolly Parton. She says, quote, "There will never ever be another you. We will remember and cherish every memory and every note you ever played and sang. Thank you, Lord, for Dolly," which I think is very well said. Here's Charlie Rich with The Most Beautiful Girl. I think that's pretty fitting.

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1: 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I'm John Perkins with a Brownfield Market Update. 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Soybeans are sharply higher here late in the session, supported by fund and technical buying. Also, crude oil is in positive territory, and for much of the day, the U.S. dollar index has been at least a little weak. It has firmed up here lately, though. China did buy more than 330,000 tons of new crop U.S. soybeans out of the open. Combined with yesterday's sale to quote-unquote unknown destinations, that brings the running two-day total to 465,000 tons. And the trade continues to monitor late development weather and this year's yield potential. September beans are up 27 and a quarter at 1255 and three quarters. November's up 29 at 1266 and three quarters. Competitive with other global oil meals, September bean meal's up 920 at 329.50. But on a product spread adjustment, September bean oil's down 39 at 67.13. Corn's higher. Last week's private crop tour and declining condition ratings are leading to some concerns about corn yield. Ethanol production, stocks, and exports are up in the week and the year. September's 14 and three quarters higher at 514 and three quarters. December corn's up 13 and a quarter at 736 and three quarters. Wheat, though, is in the driver's seat for grains and oil seeds as there is no end in sight to the export issues in the Black Sea region, impacting about a third of global trade. No end in sight to the war between Russia and Ukraine and damage to the port infrastructure in the Black Sea and Sea of Azov is going to take some time to fix. Stateside, the trade's watching spring wheat harvest and weather ahead of winter wheat planting. September Chicago's 45 higher at 730 and a half. Following the other grains and oil seeds, really, December cotton's up 38 at 88.72, and September rice is 40 and a half higher at 14.79 and a half. Live cattle have just come back to mixed, but remain mostly higher, and feeders are now mostly higher as well as they get ready for widespread direct cash cattle business. Technically, contracts do look pretty oversold because the fundamentals today are not all that friendly. Box beef's down at midday, and what direct cash trade we have seen this week has been sharply lower than last week. October live is down 7 at 210.87. December's up 62 at 212.72. September feeders are back to 12 lower at 319.15. And hogs are modestly higher, oversold and due for a bounce. Pork's lower at midday. Cash business is mixed. The firm opens at the major direct markets in pretty strong negotiated numbers. October lean is up 52 at 80.97. The December contract is 70 cents higher at 71.05. And over in the broader market, crude oil is firm but well below the session highs. The Dow Jones Industrial Average is down. We are online at brownfieldagnews.com. John Perkins, Brownfield.
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0: This is the stuff that never gets old. KLGR.

Love a Little Stronger, Diamond Rio. This is Coryell. You know what I think of when I think of love? Well, other than my husband, Dolly Parton. Brad Paisley and Dolly Parton have worked together in the past on their song, When I Get Where I'm Going. And he paid tribute to his friend. He says, quote, I never imagined this day would come. Getting to know Dolly was life-changing, but not just for me, for everyone. She seemed immortal. He goes on to say, it won't be the same down here without your Dolly, but what a legacy of goodness and art you leave for all of us. Goodbye, hero. We will always love you. Here's Mud on the Tires by Brad Paisley. I've got

0: temps above average Friday and Saturday with highs in the mid-80s. Chance for storms Saturday. Taking a look at the extended forecast, 85 Sunday, 83 Monday, and 83 on Tuesday. I'm staff meteorologist Paul Trombley. Right now, 72.
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Everywhere by Tim McGraw. This is Coryell. Dolly Parton is everywhere, and I am not talking just right here on the radio while we share her legacy today and honor her and pay tribute. I'm not talking about your newsfeed. She's everywhere in the way that strangers smile at strangers, or when you feel compelled to donate in some way or give back in some way, shape, or form. That's the Dolly Parton spirit, an unwavering moral compass. So as we lift up Dolly Parton today and we remember her and honor her, make sure to keep that Dolly Parton spirit alive within you. And on top of that, don't take yourself too seriously, because that was definitely the way of Dolly. 925, it's Dolly Parton.

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1: ABC News, I'm Michelle Franzen. Major flash flooding in Nepal blamed for more than 150 deaths. The death toll climbing. Hundreds still missing, including 47 American tourists. Here's ABC's Lama Hassan.
2: A rescue operation is underway. Where this took place, near the border with China, is a popular destination with tourists. And according to the Nepalese Tourism Board, nearly 400 tourists are missing. The army has urged people to remain on high alert and to stay in safe places.
1: Witness testimony and the evidence portion of the Lindsay Clancy trial in Massachusetts has concluded. The mother is charged with killing her three children in 2023. Her attorneys argue she has postpartum psychosis and didn't receive adequate medical treatment. Closing arguments are next in the trial. Reaction following the death of Dolly Parton stretching around the world. The American icon and superstar singer crossing music and cultural boundaries. Parton's family says a memorial for the 80-year-old legend will be small and intimate. This is ABC News. Meta has reached a tentative landmark settlement with every U.S. state except New Mexico and Florida, stemming from the lawsuit alleging Facebook and Instagram was designed to be addictive to minors. The social media giant agreeing to pay some $18 billion to make major changes to its apps. Here's ABC's Elizabeth Schulze.
3: A default daily time limit of 2 hours for users under the age of 18, a ban on displaying numbers of likes or reactions to users under age 18, a ban on cosmetic procedure image filters, the option for some users under 18 to have a non-personalized feed. That is significant because that gets at algorithmic changes with these platforms.
1: A judge still needs to approve the settlement. British actor Tim Curry has died. The stage, voice, and film actor nominated for 3 Tony Awards, his career spanning 6 decades. He was born in the UK in 1946 and got his start on the stage in the West End, starring in the original production of Hair before moving to Hollywood. Tim Curry was 80 years old. Michelle Franzen, ABC News.
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the song that made them realize we got something good here. Baby Girl by Sugarland. Before Sugarland was a household name, it was Jennifer Nettles playing clubs in Atlanta, entering music competitions. She eventually did win a $100,000 music search contest, you know, and formed a band, and she just kept hustling. Then Baby Girl came out. It sat on the charts for almost a year, and that's when everything changed. Here's Doug Stone in A Different Light. Every morning.

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1: 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Daytime highs approaching 80 this afternoon under mainly clear skies. Winds out of the northwest, 10 to 20 miles per hour. Clear skies tonight. Lows dip down to about 55. High of 81 tomorrow. Bright sunshine. Temps above average Friday and Saturday with highs in the mid-80s. Chance for storms Saturday. Taking a look at the extended forecast, 85 Sunday, 83 Monday, and 83 on Tuesday. I'm Staff Meteorologist Paul Trombley. Right now, 72.
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Lesson in Leaving Jody Messina. How's it going? It's Coryell. This next song from Merle Haggard, Big City. It's a great song, but I love the backstory. Merle had just wrapped a recording session. They were in Los Angeles. He went out to the tour bus to ask the bus driver how he was doing. It's his lifelong friend, Dean Holloway, and he'd just been sitting there all day. So Merle asked him what was up, and Dean said, quote, "I hate this place. I'm tired of this dirty old city." That's when the light bulb came on. So Merle grabbed a notepad and started writing. He asked Dean where he'd rather be, and he said, quote, "somewhere in the middle of damn Montana." And that line went straight into the chorus.

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0: expected. Temperatures a bit above average Friday and Saturday with highs in the mid-80s. Chance of thunderstorms Saturday. A peek at the extended shows, 86, Sunday, 84, Monday, and 83 on Tuesday. I'm staff meteorologist Paul Trombley. Currently 72.
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If I said you have a beautiful body, would you hold it against me, Bellamy Brothers? Man, I think there was something in the water back then. These country artists from, you know, 80s, 90s-ish, they're tall. Blake Shelton, he kind of makes the cutoff, you know? He's like 6'5", I believe, or 6'4". Alan Jackson, 6'5", I'm pretty sure. Trace Atkins, 6'6". What is going on? No thinking thing. This is Corey L. Stick around for Alabama after Trace Atkins.

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2: ABC News, I'm Michelle Franzen. A court hearing set for tomorrow for the Kennedy Center's fate. New court filings by the Justice Department claiming the performing arts facility could face financial fallout and structural decline if a judge blocks renovation plans and Donald Trump's name is not allowed on the facade. ABC's Catherine Falder says more.
3: The Justice Department argues that that actually has benefited the Kennedy Center, Trump's name on the outside of the building, despite reporting from the Washington Post that actually has reported that ticket sales have been down. I'm sure the judge will have questions about that as well.
2: Brian Koberger granted a new hearing in his bid to reverse his guilty plea in the stabbing murders of four Idaho college students in 2022. Koberger initially said he was innocent, but admitted to the killings and pleaded guilty in July 2025. He's serving four consecutive life sentences. A judge setting a new hearing for June of next year. On Wall Street this hour, stocks are mixed in afternoon trading. This is ABC News. Tributes are pouring in from around the world following the death of superstar country legend Dolly Parton. Her seven-decade career crossed music genres and cultural boundaries and also included branching out into charity works and humanitarian projects.
4: Even if Dolly Parton the musician never reached you, Dolly Parton the humanitarian probably did. For decades, she used her fame and fortune to give back. In 1988, she started the Dollywood Foundation with a mission to inspire children in her home county of Sevier, Tennessee.
5: 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I think I can. I think I can.
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2: ABC's Hannah Batah. 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It now may become the latest launch pad for SpaceX rockets. Founder Elon Musk detailing plans for a massive facility along the Gulf Coast. Michelle Franzen, ABC News.
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You know, technically, afternoon on Wednesday is the downhill slide to the weekend. Just wanted to put that in perspective for you. Trisha Yearwood now, she's in love with the boy. 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
1: 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High temperatures reach up to 80 this afternoon under mainly sunny skies. Winds out of the northwest, 10 to 20 miles per hour. Clear skies tonight. Lows level off around 55. Highs level off around 81 tomorrow. Bright sunshine expected. Temperatures a bit above average Friday and Saturday with highs in the mid-80s. Chance of thunderstorms Saturday. A peek at the extended shows, 86, Sunday, 84, Monday, and 83 on Tuesday. I'm staff meteorologist Paul Trombley. Currently 72.
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0: know, before Johnny Cash became a big country star, he was working for Uncle Sam in the Air Force. He was actually in Germany as a Morse code operator and was the first American to decode the message that Stalin died in 1953. Crazy, right? Johnny Cash now, it's one piece at a time.
1: Well, I left Kentucky back in 49 and went to Detroit working on assembly line. The first year they had me putting wheels on Cadillacs. 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
1: Most direct cattle markets were quiet Tuesday. Butcher hogs were steady. I'm John Perkins with a Brownfield Market Update. You better build bigger bins. It's just a suggestion, but regardless, be ready to maximize your per acre profits. The MX Series corn by Stein. Stein has yield. Soybeans and corn were supported by week-to-week declines in the USDA's national crop condition ratings. September beans were up 12 at 1228. November was 13.5 higher at 1237 and 3 quarters. September corn is up 9 at $5.5 a penny. December was 8 higher at 523 and a half. Live and feeder cattle saw another round of fund liquidation. October live was down 265 at 210.95. December was 207 lower, 212.12. September feeders were down 495 at 319.27. And on technical selling in the lower midday move in pork, October hogs were down 67 at 80.45. December lean was $1.12 lower at 70.35. John Perkins, Brownfield.
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1: 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Ample sunshine expected this afternoon with daytime highs approaching 80. Winds out of the northwest, 10 to 20 miles per hour. Clear skies tonight, lows level off around 55. High temperatures reach up to 81 tomorrow. Bright sunshine expected. Temps a bit above average Friday and Saturday with highs in the mid-80s. Chance of thunderstorms Saturday. A peek at the extended shows, 86, Sunday, 84, Monday, and 83 on Tuesday. I'm staff meteorologist Paul Trombley. Currently 72.
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2: 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Happy birthday, Jessica. Deb Pastures of Olivia has a birthday. Deb, happy birthday to you. Brian McCorkadale of Franklin has a birthday today. Happy birthday, Brian. Chandra Bevere of Morton celebrates a birthday. 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And Liz LeBlanc of Redwood Falls celebrates a birthday today. Liz, happy birthday to you. Our birthday bash winner for today is Brian McCorkadale of Franklin. 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
1: ABC News, I'm Michelle Franz, and the death toll rapidly rising in Nepal following catastrophic flooding. More than 150 are dead. More than 400 others are missing, including 47 American tourists. Here's ABC's Lama Hassan.
2: The flood was so powerful, so destructive, it washed away everything in its path, villages and damaging roads. The flood hitting early on Wednesday morning, just north of Nepal's capital, Kathmandu.
1: In Massachusetts, prosecutors in the murder trial of Lindsay Clancy resting their rebuttal case. The mother is charged with the killing of her three children. Defense attorneys argue she was suffering from postpartum psychosis. Closing arguments set to begin tomorrow. Changes coming to Meta in a new tentative landmark settlement. 52 state attorneys general, except for Florida and New Mexico, signing on to the proposal to settle claims that Facebook and Instagram were designed to be addictive and posed a mental health to minors. The social media giant agreeing to pay $18 billion to make major changes and add protections to its apps. This is ABC News. Prince Harry and Meghan reportedly back in Britain after relocating from the U.S. The BBC reporting the couple returned as private citizens and non-working royals. In China, an Olympic-style robot competition winding down and includes a record-setting robot at the World Humanoid Robot Games in Beijing. Britt Clinett, ABC's Britt Clinett is there.
3: It is a really lively, occasionally chaotic, but impressive event, especially when one robot sprinter clocked 100 meters in 9.39 seconds in an opening heat, faster than Usain Bolt's 9.59 world record. So compared to last year, the robots are performing much better, and it is a visible indicator of just how quick this tech is advancing.
1: Word today, Tim Curry has died. The British stage film and voice actor became a cult favorite in the Rocky Horror Picture Show. In New York City, the cast of the theater revival on Broadway say they will honor Curry at tonight's show. Tim Curry was 80. Shel Franz in ABC News.
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Reba McEntire was looking for a duet with another strong female voice, and Linda Davis is actually a backup singer in her band at the time, and she absolutely 100% wanted her to sing this song. Her record company pushed back, but you know, Reba's kind of strong-willed and got her way. Linda Davis and Reba McEntire singing together here, Does He Love You?

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1: 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Ample sunshine expected this afternoon with daytime highs approaching 80. Winds out of the northwest, 10 to 20 miles per hour. Clear skies tonight, lows level off around 55. High temperatures reach up to 81 tomorrow. Bright sunshine expected. Temps a bit above average Friday and Saturday with highs in the mid-80s. Chance of thunderstorms Saturday. A peek at the extended shows, 86, Sunday, 84, Monday, and 83 on Tuesday. I'm staff meteorologist Paul Trombley. Currently 72.
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0: Beard and the Strangers of Swinging Doors. And I got more of the best country ever made coming up, including Tanya Tucker, What's Your Mama's Name? And Tanya Tucker, not just a great singer, just honestly a fantastic voice. And she's going to be using that voice as a new narrator on PBS. It's a one-hour special co-produced by Nashville PBS and Wyoming's PBS about the craftsmanship and artistic legacy of the American West. We're talking about folks who made some of the most incredible works of art and crafts that really forged America's way into the West, you know, and the Wild West and all of the legends and stories that came with it, all based on that kind of artistry. She is going to be the perfect voiceover narrator for this show. Once again, it's called Made in the West, and it's coming out on Friday, September the 4th on PBS.
1: 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Clear skies tonight with lows around 55. Winds out of the northwest, 5 to 10 miles per hour. Bright sunshine again tomorrow. Highs around 81. Lows around 52. Tomorrow night, clear skies. Temperatures a bit above average. Friday and Saturday with highs in the mid-80s. Chance of thunderstorms Saturday. Take a look at the extended forecast, 86, Sunday, 84, Monday, and 83 on Tuesday. I'm staff meteorologist Paul Trombley. Currently, it's 72 degrees.
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2: ABC News, I'm Michelle Franzen. Deadly flash flooding in Nepal blamed for more than 150 deaths. Hundreds of others remain missing. ABC's Tom Sufi Burich has more from the foreign desk.
3: The Nepalese Tourism Board is saying that about 400 tourists are missing right now, including 47 Americans. That gives you a sense of how this could evolve in the coming hours and days. There is complete devastation across a pretty wide area of Nepal, a wall of muddy water packed with debris cascading down through that mountain. Remote area.
2: Witness testimony and the evidence portion of the Lindsay Clancy trial has concluded in Massachusetts. The mother is charged with killing her three children in 2023. Her attorneys argue she had postpartum psychosis and did not receive adequate medical treatment. Closing arguments set to begin tomorrow. The brewing trade war between the U.S. and Canada showing no signs of ending. Canada vowing retaliatory hikes on American goods starting in September. This is ABC News. British actor Tim Curry has died. The stage, voice, and film actor was nominated for three Tony Awards in a career that spans six decades. ABC's Alex Stone has more on his life and his legacy.
4: Born in the UK in 1946, he got his start on stage in the West End, starring in the original production of Hair in 1968. He then moved on to Hollywood, catching his big break, playing Dr. Frankenfurter in the 1975 cult classic film The Rocky Horror Picture Show. The film was initially ignored by critics and audiences, but developed a second life as a cultural event in the midnight movie space. It was a role he would also play on the Broadway stage.
2: The cast of the Broadway revival tonight says they will honor Curry, who was 80 years old. After nearly 2 weeks, thousands of customers in Gary, Indiana now have had power fully restored. But another wave of storms targeting parts of the Midwest and South could also put them in the path of threats again. Michelle Franzen, ABC News.
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9: With a check of news, I'm Brian Langland. Experts say drought, extreme heat, and dead trees helped fuel the summer's massive wildfires in the Boundary Waters Canoe Wilderness area. July storms ignited fires that eventually burned more than 67,000 acres. Researchers say a spruce budworm outbreak left behind dead fir and spruce that provided additional fuel, helping flames reach the forest canopy. Minnesota's rural economy showed some signs of improvement in August. According to Creighton University's monthly Rural Main Street Index, the state's index jumped 11.5 points from July, moving into a positive growth territory and posting the strongest reading among the 10 states that were surveyed. Economist Ernie Goss says that improving corn and soybean prices are helping, while Minnesota ag exports rose nearly 29% during the first half of 2026 compared with last year. That's news. I'm Brian Langland.
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no longer ruling the road with those gigantic tours because he's officially retired from doing concerts. Now he's full on into Silver Belly Whiskey. That's his brand. I'm talking about Alan Jackson. Here's Mercury Blues.

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2: 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Clear skies tonight with lows around 55. Winds out of the northwest, 5 to 10 miles per hour. Bright sunshine again tomorrow. Highs around 81. Lows around 52. Tomorrow night, clear skies. Temperatures a bit above average Friday and Saturday with highs in the mid-80s. Chance of thunderstorms Saturday. Take a look at the extended forecast, 86, Sunday, 84, Monday, and 83 on Tuesday. I'm staff meteorologist Paul Trombley. Currently, it's 72 degrees.
3: With a look at the funeral news, I'm Brian Langland. On this Thursday, we have no funerals to tell you about today. We will update those when funerals are made available to us. No funerals as of today here at KLGR. That's a look at the funeral news. I'm Brian Langland.
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whenever you hear John Denver, you're hearing more than just a really good singer. You know, he's very passionate about the outdoors, loved photography because of the outdoors, loved to fly because he loved the outdoors, and he was a very big activist. In fact, when you listen to his music, you really got to listen close to how much he absolutely loves the outdoors. In fact, here's another chance for you to do it. John Denver, it's Sunshine on My Shoulders.

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1: 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Lows level off around 55 tonight under clear skies. Winds out of the northwest, 5 to 10 miles per hour. Bright sunshine expected again tomorrow. Highs level off around 81. Lows level off around 52. Tomorrow night, clear skies. Temperatures a bit above average Friday and Saturday with highs in the mid-80s. Chance of thunderstorms Saturday. A peek at the extended shows, 86, Sunday, 84, Monday, and 83 on Tuesday. I'm Staff Meteorologist Paul Trombley. Right now, it's 72 degrees.
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1: ABC News, I'm Michelle Franzen. A judge approving the settlement deal reached between Meta and 52 states' attorneys general reached today. The settlement claims that Facebook and Instagram posed a mental health threat to minors. The social media giant agreeing to pay $18 billion to make major changes to its apps. Here's ABC's Elizabeth Schulze.
2: A default daily time limit of 2 hours for users under the age of 18. A ban on displaying numbers of likes or reactions to users under age 18. A ban on cosmetic procedure image filters, the option for some users under 18 to have a non-personalized feed. That is significant because that gets at algorithmic changes with these platforms.
1: Flash flooding in Nepal blamed for more than 150 deaths. Hundreds are listed missing, including 47 American tourists. Rescue operations continuing, but bad weather is hampering those efforts. Officials asking tour groups to cancel trips. Severe storms targeting parts of the Midwest and South today. This is ABC News. A tech titan issuing a 6,000-word essay warning the public about the dangers of artificial intelligence.
3: Bill Gates says the computer industry that he championed is now a global threat. Gates saying he's in a state of shock as to why there's not more urgency on AI. He says on Semaphore, self-regulation, championed by so many in the industry and the White House, is not working. And he'll gladly debate anyone opposing mandatory reviews of any AI system that could be weaponized to make new molecules and unleash a pandemic. Wayne Cabot, ABC News.
1: A court hearing set for tomorrow in the Kennedy Center's fate. New court filings by the Justice Department claim the performing arts facility could face financial fallout and structural decline if a judge blocks renovation plans and Donald Trump's name is not allowed on the facade. A man seen harassing and chasing people in Philadelphia wearing a Chucky-style Halloween mask now in custody. The 22-year-old arrested in Las Vegas. He'll be sent back to Philly to face charges. Michelle Franzen, ABC News.
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0: Here's another guy who's not afraid of a little hard work. 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He got divorced. He was bankrupt. 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Here's Ships That Don't Come In.
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1: 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Lows level off around 55 tonight under clear skies. Winds out of the northwest, 5 to 10 miles per hour. Bright sunshine expected again tomorrow. Highs level off around 81. Lows level off around 52. Tomorrow night, clear skies. Temperatures a bit above average Friday and Saturday with highs in the mid-80s. Chance of thunderstorms Saturday. A peek at the extended shows, 86, Sunday, 84, Monday, and 83 on Tuesday. I'm staff meteorologist Paul Trombley. Right now, it's 72 degrees.
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Man, I miss her so much already. Dolly Parton teaming up with the gambler Kenny Rogers for Islands in the Stream. And there's lots more where that came from, and I'm talking about the best country ever made. Alan Jackson, Linda Ronstadt on the way, and so much more. But first, a brand new study is igniting some pretty, let's call them, heavy and intense public conversations. 300 former NFL players had their brains analyzed, and it turns out that it is worse than we thought. The new numbers say that at least one in four NFL players are suffering from CTE. That's a degenerative brain disease caused by repeated head trauma. Now, this has been a hot topic in the NFL for many years, but now the new study says that it is far worse than we thought it was. And the NFL has released a statement. They said that the game is safer now than it used to be, but safer doesn't mean safe. And they have responded by saying, basically, that there are ongoing efforts and policy changes to make the game even safer and to take care of players who are suffering

0: off around 52. Temps a bit above average Friday and Saturday with highs in the mid-80s. Chance for storms Saturday. A peek at the extended shows, 89 Sunday, 86 Monday, and 83 on Tuesday. I'm staff meteorologist Paul Trombley. Currently, it's 72 degrees.
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